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0: Elton John. Central Arkansas's classic rock station, The Point 94.1. Hey, what's up? It's Kramer. And Facebook finally figured out what users have been asking for all these years. Another bill? Hooray! It's exactly what we're saying. Hey, can we pay more money? Can we pay any money? That sounds wonderful. Sarcasm. Meta just launched Meta One. It's a new subscription program that across Facebook, Instagram, WhatsApp, and Meta AI. And the regular apps are going to stay free, but subscription unlocks like more customization, more AI usage, and it's just going to be $2.99 a month, and then $7.99 a month if you want to bundle the whole thing, which sounds great. Can't wait to spend money so I can see what everybody was up to in Miss Woodall's class in first grade at Babyville Elementary. That doesn't sound like something I would do.
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Hey, it's Kramer saying happy belated to Mickey Rourke. Mickey Rourke turned 74 yesterday and doesn't look a day over. Animal pelt stretched across a lumpy chair cushion. He doesn't look a day over that at all. And I can say that because he's not here and I'm scared of him. 1,000% scared of him. It's The Point 94.1.

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0: Central Arkansas's classic rock station, The Point 94.1. And there's distracted driving, and then there's what they do in Florida. And this one's not even crazy. It's just, it'd be crazy here. A 22-year-old in Florida crashed his pickup truck in Polk Parkway while putting on deodorant. Yep. Putting on some deodorant, and his truck hit a crash pad, ended up sitting on top of a concrete barrier. Nobody was hurt, and he got cited for careless driving. And because somebody apparently asked the Florida Highway Patrol, I can tell you the most important follow-up question ever, ever. It was not spray-on. It was stick deodorant. It was not roll-on either. Just plain old stick deodorant. Because you need to know that so you can feel comfortable about life. To know that although he wrecked his truck, he smelled April Fresh when he did it.
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0: Night Ranger, Central Arkansas's classic rock station, The Point 94.1. And I've been looking at a breakdown of the laziest things ever done. And let me tell you something, I feel pretty good about myself. I know I'm lazy, but I'm not that lazy. Yeah. See, a TikTok thread asked people, what's the laziest thing you've ever done? And somebody DoorDashed from a restaurant directly below their apartment. Another one uses, instead of 30 seconds on the microwave, goes ahead and hits 33 seconds because they don't want to be moving around punching more buttons. I'm going to hit that one twice instead of that one, and then I got to move? No way. Somebody threw away Tupperware because the leftovers inside had gone bad and they didn't want to wash it. Somebody ate ice cream with a credit card, which, you know what? One day, my family and I were at DeGray when I was probably, I don't know, 10. And my aunt started trying to cut a watermelon with a Doritos because we didn't have a knife. It mostly worked. One person downloaded a remote control app because the remote was on the other side of the room. And finally, I think my favorite is another person slept on a bare mattress because the fitted sheet was all the way at the end of the bed, all scrunched up. I'm not going to be moving my feet or nothing.
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2: 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Hot Girls in Love, Loverboy. 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

0: 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Nobody's Fault But Mine. Before that, Sweet Home Alabama. And before that, Loverboy. It's nothing but the song titles. You figured that one out, right? But when I say Loverboy, Lynyrd Skynyrd, and Led Zeppelin, you're like, oh, today's show is brought to you by the letter L.
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0: Mackey and Wayne Shepherd's on Central Arkansas's classic rock station, The Point 94.1. Hey, it's Kramer. And if you're in your 40s or 50s, you think you might have missed your chance to get one more time to suit up and go out on the field. Well, if you got some eligibility left, the Razorbacks might need you on the O-line. I'm 5'10"-ish. I'm 230-ish. You know, might be great. But also, I'm Gen X with a gray beard. But that's not stopping this guy. Justin Buzzard is a freshman defensive end at San Jose City College at 48 years old and a father of three. He tried college football 30 years ago, got injured before he ever got a chance to get in the game. And his son encouraged him to try out again, and now he's playing. Of course, he's wearing the number 48. I mean, I would love to do that, but I hurt my knee the other day weeding the roses, and that is a real story.
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suits of Arkansas's classic rock station, the Point 94.1. And a 91-year-old man in the UK who still worked at a fast food restaurant says he loves his job. And congratulations out there still working, which sounds awful. Working at the fast food, I think you might be lying. But then again, maybe it's a bunch of cool people. I know when I worked at Bonanza on Geyer Springs, when that used to be a thing, oh, it was fun. It's a fun squad. Shout outs to everybody from Mabelville and, well, I guess McClellan and Mills that worked there, because that's all of us. And then shout outs to everybody at the Shannon Hills Pizza, because that was a thing too that I worked at. I worked at plenty of restaurants. I worked at Cock of the Walk and Hot Springs. I flipped cornbread. Bad news is all three of those places are no longer with us. Oh no, I'm old.

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1: Hey, do you know the word diarrhea comes from the Greek word that means flowing through? Gross. Do you know Oman is the only country in the world that starts with the letter O? Do you know Qatar is the only one that starts with a Q? Now, Quebec is a city, and I didn't know to say Quebec until I had a radio affiliate that was in Quebec. And they're like, hey, quit saying it with the Q sound. I'm like, well, it's got a big old Q right there in the front. By the way, Montreal is pronounced Montreal, not Montreal. Look at that. It's got an O right there next to the M. I'm from Little Rock. More correctly, I'm from Sleen. Hey, Yemen's the only country that starts with the letter Y, and there is no country that starts with the letter X. And finally, hey, do you know Dr. Pepper was created to taste like the smell of the inside of a drugstore when they had the little soda fountains?
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And a study found that 90% of the houses have at least 10 chemicals in the air that are considered potentially hazardous to your health. "You're welcome," said your gassy uncle, who's 80% of those toxic things. Van Halen on The Point 94.1.

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0: straight Central Arkansas's classic rock station, The Point 94.1. Don't think you need to be worried about the kiddos. There's a big study that found that we're going to be okay. Yahoo, which is still a thing, who knew, asked 50 kids between the ages of 5 and 14 about their dream jobs. A lot of them were firefighters and doctors and teachers and veterinarians, astronauts, actors and athletes. Some mentioned YouTube, influencing, streaming. But some of them kind of went off the rails a little bit, and for that, I love it. It's not like Ralph Wiggum, who wanted to be a principal or a caterpillar or whatever he said. But they did want to be a tornado chaser. I'm like, oh, did you ask them here? Some of them said ninja. I'm like, oh, did you ask young me who would get a throwing star from a mall kiosk? Someone said an apple. Another kid, when he grows up, wants to be a chicken nugget. And I want to hang out with that kid.
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Mama went down to Georgia. He was looking for a soul to steal. He was in a bind because he was way behind and he was willing to make a deal. When he came across this young man sawing on a fiddle and playing it hot, and the devil jumped up on a hickory stump and said, "Boy, let me tell you what. I guess you didn't know it, but I'm a fiddle player too. And if you'd care to take a dare, I'll make a bet with you. Now you play pretty good fiddle, boy, but give the devil his due. 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

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Johnny said, "Devil, just come on back if you ever want to try again. 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

0: 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And there's a simple question that apparently could end a friendship. When you go to somebody's house, are they a shoes on or shoes off house? We're a shoes on house. Or we're actually whatever. Whatever else. I grew up in a shoes off house. And my oldest goes to a friend to play some Dungeons and Dragons. There's a shoes off house. And it's good to know that beforehand. That way you can plan ahead. Because if you show up in some Crocs, then you're going to be all barefoot. Just walk around in somebody else's house. I don't like that. A survey found 63% of Americans regularly remove their shoes when they go home. And 24% of them make their guests do it. But again, if you can do whatever you want to do, just give us a heads up. By the way, it was so much at our house that my mom could tell who had been in our house based on the footprints in the carpet. You know, people have like fancy yards and they have the lines in it when they're mowing their yard. I don't care about my yard that much. I also didn't care about vacuuming that much, but my mom did. So I had to put line patterns in our carpet. That's something I grew up with.
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The U.S. military just confirmed it has weapons in space, and not a single one of them's a lightsaber. Lame.

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0: the Point, 94.1. Hey, it's Kramer, and there is a social thread right now that's going on where people are talking about when they realized their significant other was not smart. I don't want to hear anything about me on this one because I can discern for myself maybe sometimes. Please don't tell me. I have very thin skin. One guy got food poisoning from Chili's and then ate the leftovers. You know what? Back in the day when they had those nachos that are individually piled on top of each, I might have done the same thing because I used to go to a restaurant in New Orleans that I knew was going to give me urgency and I would still go back. So, hey, fella, you're okay. Someone thought folding a piece of pizza in half doubled the calories. If you stack up two of them, then yes. If you fold it in half, no. Look for the flop. Another person missed a flight because they didn't understand the difference between 12 a.m. and 12 p.m. One person says, I need to go decompose, when they meant decompress. Technically, if you're married long enough, it's, either one of those is going to work.
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1: Rumors spreading around in that Texas town about the shack outside the game. You know what I'm talking about. 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
3: 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Join me Saturday at the Museum of Automobiles on Pettigean Mountain. I'll be there from 1 to 4 with Tom Wopat, Luke Duke, and Corey Eubanks, his stunt double from the Dukes of Hazzard. 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So come see us this Saturday, Pettigean Mountain, at the Museum of Automobiles.
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4: Are you here?
5: Yes, get in formation, everybody. Let's call
6: you
5: the roll.
6: You skipped 3-4.
5: No, I didn't skip anything. I'm not the one that calls the cadence. Uh-huh. No, that's... we have people for that. You know, everybody, every person needs to have people.
6: I didn't realize you were the person who had persons.
5: I have people. Let's call the roll. Benton Bill's been at it for a long time. He is one jacked up dude. He is on loaded with caffeine because he's been drinking since 3:30. We've got Sean, Chicken Sean, different Sean entirely. Okay, Chicken Sean,
7: Chicken Sean,
5: Ricky, James. This James has another James has a light duty. He's on light duty because well, he's got a chit, everybody. Gary, Timothy, Eric, Sissy and Carl, Cindy, Lori, Mark, Stan,
6: Sissy
5: Gina.
6: Sissy and Carl are out cutting the grass.
5: Well, it's a good time, especially if you've got a headlight on your lawnmower. Stan and Gina, Bob, Keller, JC, present and accounted for, Kevin, Ken Rock, there you are.
6: Hey.
5: Apparently Ken Rock missed formation yesterday.
6: He took off yesterday.
5: Had a good reason. It's on special assignment. We would tell you, but... Tracy, Jody, Lewis and Angela. Good morning, Lewis and Angela. Blaine, Lee, present and accounted for, sir. Chris, Cabot, Chris. Everybody's going to wind up with a CB handle, aren't they? I mean, we've got Benton Bill just south of the Pecos. Now we've got Cabot, Chris just north of the Pecos. We've got Ron, Cindy, Joseph, Dustin, Dana, Top, Wesley, Jerry, Della, Kim, Craig, Joshua, Dale, Red Bearded Joe.
6: Uh-oh. Dustin's truck's in the shop.
5: Yeah, won't be long before Dustin's in the shop.
6: He's going to haul people out of their stuff today.
5: Albert, Jeremy, D'Angela. Oh, there's Ken Rock. We don't have two Ken Rocks, do you? It's the same one. I overslept. I was late. Sorry.
6: Oh.
5: Jason. Curtis. Pam. And a happy Friday to you all. Let's get the day underway, shall we, Miss Dawn?
6: Yes.
5: All right,
6: please.
5: Press that button right there. 6:06. Let's get into the weekend. It's going to be a busy weekend as well. Mm-hmm. Blackfoot, train. Good morning, you beautiful people. Oh, and Craig wants to be Crazy Craig Miller because he hasn't been called that since junior high. What in the world's going on?

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1: 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Except more in a Dawn's voice, as opposed to a Rick voice. Yeah, what's up? What now? McGeeins.com. All right, 619, stuff to start your day. Craig says, that's awesome. I've had 3 text messages and a phone call from people saying, I heard your name. All right, Crazy Craig Miller. Dial him up right now. Okay? Send him text messages. Lots of text messages. Crazy Craig Miller. In fact, change him in your phone book. From this day forward, he wants to be known as Crazy Craig.
2: Okay, I'm changing it right now.
1: We'll call him CC Miller. All right. On this day in history, Miss Dawn, September 18th. Hey, you know what? This weekend is the last weekend of summer.
2: Is it?
1: According to the calendar.
2: Right.
1: The forecast, however, says something different. 2016, the earliest known fish hooks were discovered dating back 23,000 years.
2: What? Who was there?
1: Somebody off the island of Okinawa, apparently.
2: Dustin feels like he was there.
1: Mm-hmm.
2: So his joints hurting this morning.
1: And then one day after that fish hook was made is when the fish stories started.
2: All of them.
1: It was this big. There's actually cave paintings of a guy with his arms spread out like this. Baffled scientists for decades until they figured out, oh, yeah, he's talking about the fish he caught. Birthdays, Holly Robinson Pete, 62. James Marsden, X-Men, 53. Jason Sudeikis, Ted Lasso, 51. Patrick Schwarzenegger, saw him in White Lotus. He is 33. You have any birthdays?
2: Isn't that wild? 33 years old. Ari. Luke and Dyke. Ooh. Driver.
1: What?
2: Race car driver from The Bachelor. You probably didn't watch it. Is 45. You didn't say Exhibit.
1: Nope.
2: 52. You did say James Marsden.
1: Yep.
2: Yeah, but you didn't say Lance Armstrong.
1: Glad you were paying attention.
2: It's 55. And Jada Pinkett Smith is 55. Ricky Bell from Belle Biv DeVoe is 59.
1: I've not had enough coffee.
2: What?
1: But I'm about to change that. Hey, Kennedy's going to be at the Museum of Automobiles tomorrow. You're going to have a chance to see and meet Tom Wopat, Luke Duke from the Dukes of Hazzard. Yeah. Later this afternoon, he's going to be doing an interview with stunt driver Corey Eubanks.
2: Yeah, speaking of race car drivers.
1: Who's driven in some of our favorite movies and TV shows.
2: That's pretty cool.
1: Yeah, Transformers. Most recently,
2: yes.
1: Landman.
2: Need more coffee?
1: I told you I do. Critters have gone wild. A guy in Florida had to detain a criminal critter with a knife.
2: What?
1: That was trying to attack his dog. The attacker? A blue land crab.
2: Oh my gosh.
1: Carrying part of a large knife blade. Videos on our Facebook page.
2: The stuff that goes on these days.
1: Man.
2: If you didn't have video of it, you wouldn't believe it.
1: I would say there's something in the water, but then again, this is a land crab in Florida. There's a lot of land crabs in Florida. Mm. Wink, wink. Hey, Betsy's in later with Lily, the beautiful St. Bernard mix that really needs your help. She's just got a beautiful face. Betsy described her as a St. Bernard boxer mix.
2: Mm-hmm.
1: Pictures of Lily and the story over on our Facebook page. You'll have a chance to meet her around 7:30. Let's get you caught up on traffic.
2: Well, on National Cheeseburger Day and National Respect Day. Also National POW/MIA Recognition Day.
1: I have a lot of respect for cheeseburgers.
2: For cheeseburgers.
1: You say it was POW/MIA Day too?
2: Recognition Day, yes it is.
1: Okay.
2: It is 501-614-9410.
1: It's another day with the heat.
2: Mm-hmm.
1: Yeah. Heat advisory again until we tell you different.
2: Before you know it, we're going to have land crabs.
1: At least through the weekend, okay? I'm just going to leave it right there for now. Right now, clear sky, 73.
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0: 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It's Rick and Dawn in the morning on The Point 94.1.

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0: 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Just met Della in the deli.
1: Oh.
0: Yeah. Works at the Harps in Hot Springs. 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Slice it, dice it, and go. 6:35, the Rock and Roll Variety Show coming your way here in just minutes on The Point. 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
2: 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All right, Rock and Roll Variety Show brought to you by Rainbow Restoration. 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And if you mention, when you do get in touch with them, that we've talked

0: 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They'll knock some money off getting that done for you.
1: 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Because whether you know it or not, you've been breathing it now anyway. That's how you know it's time to dust. When somebody writes, time to dust.
2: Oh my goodness.
1: In the TV console.
2: Who did that?
1: Here's your question. This Eric Clapton classic was yet another song written by J.J. Cale and made famous by Clapton. This song was originally recorded for a beer commercial.
2: That's like 9,000 different songs.
1: This song was specifically recorded for a beer commercial.
2: All right. Dale, I don't know how you knew I was over here Googling
1: Dawn's
2: Halloween porch goose tablecloths, but stay out of my brain.
1: It's not, trust me, Dale. You'd rather be fighting land crabs with swords in the middle of Florida than be stuck in Dawn's brain.
2: But you know, I can't find any round tablecloths with the Halloween goose on them.
1: How do we look traffic-wise?
2: Oh, traffic-wise, no land crabs. 501-614-9410.
1: All right, what Clapton song is it? Text line's open, 501-614-9410. If you think you know, you'll find out in a few minutes.
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Happy Friday, everybody. It's going to be a hot one this weekend, but that's all right. Still the weekend.

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1: We are
2: 501-614-9410. That's a long R, isn't it?
1: Mm-hmm.
2: We are pirate time. All right, 656.
1: Actually, tomorrow is our pirate day, but yeah.
2: Speaking of tomorrow, I believe tomorrow is also the Air Force's birthday, which has nothing to do with pirates.
1: Are you sure?
2: Yeah, I'm pretty sure. Yeah, pretty sure. Mm-hmm. Let's have your 710 request. 501-614-9410. What's on your mind? What would you like to hear on this happy Friday? And because it's Friday, who knows? Mm-hmm. We may swing a double.
1: Ooh.
2: Mm. So hit us up. Let us know. 501-614-9410.
0: Don's World.
1: I cannot top sword wielding crabs this morning.
2: No, you can't.
1: But I can tell you all about some of our truck drivers because, you know, we get to know you guys when you're texting in and letting us know what all you're up to. And a few of you have some habits of collecting things. Won't say anybody's name, TDR, but truck driver in New York. For more than two decades, apparently, Joe has been spending his free time building this massive scale model of New York City out of balsa wood and foam board. So after he had built an entire creation, over 800,000 structures, his daughter talked him into sharing it online, and it went viral. So now Joe's display, his model, can be seen at the Museum of the City of New York because they saw the videos and apparently he's named it He Built This City. So it's going to be opening up in February.
2: Should we play that for your 710 request?
1: I think so. We should add that as the second chat. But he's going to have it open in February, and it's going to run through next October. He said he just built it for fun. It was something that he did in his off time, you know, to kind of de-stress and stuff after getting off the road. And now all five boroughs and parts of New Jersey and parts of Long Island are all laid out in street-level detail.
2: I would like to see that.
1: It's pretty cool. Yeah.
2: Yeah.
1: So, yeah, I don't know what you guys are building in your basements, but you could end up, who knows, being famous. Instead of infamous.
2: So he built a massive Mr. Rogers neighborhood.
1: Basically, of New York City.
2: New York City!
1: New York City!
2: Yeah. Be sure, I hope he included the salsa plant in New York City.
1: Get a rope.
2: All right, coming up on 7, hang on.
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the Point 94.1, getting you into the weekend, hopefully with a smile on your face. I got our double coming up for the 710 request, Miss Dawn. 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Plus, we also have a birthday. And Trivia-diculous, just minutes away. 706 with the crew, Dr. Fields.

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1: I was mesmerized and forgot to look at the traffic map. So
2: yeah. Mesmerized by what?
1: The song.
2: Oh, I gotcha. That is a song that'll do that to you.
1: Uh-huh, yeah. Well, Mr. Blue Sky is right. So 501-614-9410.
2: Okay, great. Here I was hoping for a break that you would just go ahead and start talking about what was going on with traffic.
1: Oh, there you go.
2: See? Yeah. My plan did not work out. Okay, so heat advisory until we tell you different. Just wash, rinse, repeat. Same thing. It's going to be hot through the weekend. So if you're planning on being outside at all this weekend, just keep in mind that heat index, the feels like temperature could be as high as 110. All right. Keep yourself hydrated and watch out for the little ones. Right now, clear skies, beautiful morning. Sun's on the way up, 74. We have a birthday. Dawn. Tom.
1: That was not my birthday.
2: Tom. Also known as Tom Cat. He's with one of the CBA chapters. Today is his birthday.
1: Oh.
2: So, Tom. Happy birthday to you. Squash tomatoes and stew. Bread and butter in a gutter. Come on, Chuck, everybody.
3: Happy birthday to you.
2: Tom, going to get you a bundt cake. All right, you've earned it. As old as you are. It's what Dawn said. I'm just repeating what she said. I'm just repeating what she told me in a message, yes. Mm-hmm. Congratulations to Ashley, latest recipient of a Paper Crown of Knowledge. Ashley was one of many of you that knew. There were quite a few. I was surprised by this. 27 million, Chuck, business cards are printed around the world every day. Every day.
4: Wow.
2: 27 million.
4: You know what's funny? When I started here 21 years ago.
1: Oh, boy.
4: I was given a box of business cards.
1: I feel like those are still somewhere in your desk.
4: They most certainly are.
2: We need to give that away as a prize.
1: We should.
2: You know, going back to your idea about the about the vintage.
4: About half of them.
1: Sign them and frame them.
2: Office knickknacks.
4: Yeah, make a poster out of them.
2: It's a quality. Did you just sneeze?
5: Uh-huh.
1: I can't help it.
2: No, it's just the way it sounded.
4: And then with your mouth still covered.
2: Yeah, it was kind of... That Falk Monsters looming around outside your window.
1: Here, I said your business cards are old enough to drink now.
4: Oh, yes, they are.
2: Yes, they are. Does it have your picture on it?
4: No.
2: Oh.
1: Oh. No, we didn't have that back then.
4: No.
2: No.
1: Nobody wanted to know what people on radio looked like 20 years ago.
2: They still don't. It's because it's very disappointing. Not in your case, Dawn. You're fine, but the rest of us, no.
4: Way to walk that one back.
2: No, I'm just saying. No, I mean there's a reason why we're in radio. I mean, exactly. If we were good looking, we'd be in TV, especially if we had really nice hair.
4: Yeah,
2: you know.
1: No, we're not doing that. Wait a minute.
2: What?
1: Craig's in TV. What are you saying?
2: Well, he's the exception. He's not the rule. There was a reason why Tommy Smith did not do the news every night. Okay? He had great hair. Besides, you know, he'd go off on a tangent about something and... one of my favorite people.
1: Mm-hmm.
2: All right. Are we ready for today's Triviadiculous question?
4: Yes.
2: Here we go.
0: The Electric Cooperatives of Arkansas present Triviadiculous with Rick and Dawn on the Point 94.1. This is your chance at a genuine paper crown of knowledge. Electric Cooperatives of Arkansas. Better connected together. Nothing matters more.
2: Nothing matters more in conjunction with our friends over at Arkansas Mailing Services. Here is your Triviadiculous question. There are about roughly 800 million of these just in the U.S. Are you Googling? No, you're not. Okay. There are about 800 million of these just in the U.S.
4: Business cards.
2: 501-614-9410.
1: Oh, I had to look and make sure that Chuck didn't blurt out the right answer again. Ooh, cars. I've got a lovely bunch of coconuts.
4: Babies.
2: Stop making this personal, Donna, all right?
1: No, Brian, number one, was he started it.
2: There I really wish I could
1: standing
2: have.
1: Standing in a row.
2: I really.
1: Canadian geese, Kevin? No.
2: Road signs.
4: Of course, you know the coconuts, not really a nut.
2: Houses. Stop it, Chuck.
1: Is it not?
4: No.
2: They're migratory. Diapers. Spiteful women.
1: Legos.
2: Mosquitoes.
1: ID 10 T's.
2: Oh, there's plenty of those.
1: Cows.
2: You might see that many driving home today. Yeah. Bidets. Gas stations. Stop signs. Dogs.
1: Chickens.
2: Construction zones. There are almost about 800 million of these just in the U.S. alone. Misspelled business cards.
1: No.
4: Used car lots.
2: Utility poles. Orange barrels. Dollar Generals. Do you think they use the same orange barrels now that they used 40 years ago?
4: Yep.
2: Okay.
4: If they're still in good shape.
2: Okay.
1: Drones. Because, heads of lettuce.
2: Because we've been looking at the same orange barrels for 40 years.
1: Mm-hmm. Yep.
2: It's amazing.
4: Oh, yeah.
2: Orange barrels last longer than the freeways.
4: Yeah.
1: Acres of farmland, Josh says.
2: Donut places. Tires. Mexican restaurants.
4: Oh, I was going to say that.
2: What?
4: Mexican restaurant.
2: 800 million?
4: I mean, yeah.
1: Vehicle extended warranty companies.
2: Cows. Traffic lights. All right, Dawn, you've looked at the answer, correct?
1: Banana trees?
2: Yeah, you've looked at the...
4: That's a lot.
2: It is. I'm going to show you the answer because I need to come up with a clue.
1: Mm-hmm.
4: Oh.
1: I'm just saying, sometimes you open these and you forget to close them until you look at your credit report.
2: Oh, well done, Dawn.
4: Yeah.
2: Good right. job.
1: Potholes on I-40.
4: Why not just tell them the answer?
1: Envelopes, web pages.
2: Yeah.
1: Junk mail. People with bad ideas. Gym memberships.
2: Well done, Dawn.
4: Did they get it?
2: Yeah, of course they did. Yeah. I wish I could have you guys both in the studio at the same time.
1: I don't know if you can handle that amount of stress.
2: Oh, I can definitely handle
4: sure
2: it.
4: Sure you do.
2: Yeah. I would actually put a Keurig coffee maker right there and just sit back and be entertained for hours. Okay, mm-hmm. We do have a correct answer.
1: We
2: multiple.
1: Do?
2: Yeah, thousands.
1: 800,000 of them?
2: all because of your...
4: And you said 800 million.
2: Yeah. 800 million open credit card accounts.
1: Ta-da! Well, okay.
2: 800 million. Now, when you think about it, of a country of 350 million people, that's three, not quite three.
4: Well, because two. People have multiple.
2: Yeah.
4: Credit cards.
2: Yeah. That's two.
4: Yeah.
2: I mean, yeah.
4: Yeah.
2: I think the actual number is 795 million.
1: I mean, we're
2: it's
1: keeping
2: still a
1: it
2: lot.
1: Responsible.
2: It's still a lot. Well, are we?
1: Some of us have like 12 and some of us have none. So, I mean, it just depends.
2: Is that what you run into?
1: No.
2: Now, which car do I want to use today?
1: Mr. Parker, I don't have those
2: Here,
1: things.
2: Put my new truck. On these four credit cards?
1: Absolutely not. Do you know what 28% interest looks like?
4: Bad.
1: We're not doing that.
4: Bad.
1: We have rules.
2: Do you?
1: Mm-hmm.
2: Okay. Hey, Betsy's on her way in with a gecko story.
1: What?
2: Yeah. And Lily.
4: Oh.
2: The St. Bernard / Boxer mix.
1: Oh.
2: So,
4: ooh, that'll be
2: nice. Yeah. And she's a beautiful pup, and she needs your help. You'll find out more about her coming up here in about 15 minutes.
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0: Yeah, let's hope that's not the case. Let's hope that it's a nice, easy ride in, okay?
1: Mm-hmm.
0: Betsy is in the house. And now, here, hey, guys, look, check this out. All the microphones work.
2: Yay!
1: Oh, my gosh.
0: See? Wow, look at that.
1: But I like the platypus.
3: Oh! You can have

0: Eddie Money with a little Ronnie Spector in the background at 7:44. Rick, Dawn, Betsy, Chuck the promo guy, and we have Lily as well. But let's get you caught up on traffic real quick. Dawn?
1: Well, if you happen to be maybe coming in from Alexander, then you already know it's a little bit busy coming out of Saline County. Also, looking at 630, stacking up all the way. I think they were following Betsy. And then we've also got some slow down traffic. You're coming off of 67 there at McCain onto 40 at the big churches and then into turn 2 on 30. And the back gate busy this morning at the airbase. But otherwise, 501-614-9410.
0: All right, Betsy, let's find out about Lily, the burn box. St. Bernard Boxer Mix. She is, I'm just telling y'all, the pictures won't do it justice.
2: Yeah. Yeah, you've got to meet her in person.
0: This dog needs an English riding saddle.
2: Yes. Mm-hmm.
0: And full tack.
2: Yep. You will instantly fall in love with her.
0: She is the most squishy, ginormous puppy I've seen.
2: Squishy's right. Yeah. And she could stand to, you know, add a few pounds. She's a little on thin side right now, but that's okay. She's in great shape, though. She's a very good girl. She's been very well loved.
0: She's beautiful.
2: She's gorgeous. Yeah.
0: And you said she was an owner surrender?
2: She was, yeah. And I don't know what the reasons were, but it must have been really, really hard for them to do that. So I'm sure that was an immense act of love that was very difficult for them. She's wonderful. They had nothing but good things to say about her. She's good with other dogs. She's good with kids. She's good with cats. She's house trained. She's really easy on leash. She's wonderful.
3: Baby.
2: Say hello.
0: Right. She's just got the most adorable face.
2: Yeah.
0: Dawn, this is one of those days among the many that I do wish you were in the studio.
2: Yeah, I've had that same thought.
1: Mr. Parker wishes I was not in the studio.
0: Well, he's got a truck to tote her around in.
2: He did. And she's great in the car. She hops right up there. Would you like to say something?
0: Hops right up there. I think she could drive it.
2: Nico, would you like to make your appeal?
0: I mean, she looks like she could drive a 5-speed on stick shift.
2: Mm-hmm. Yeah. Good girl.
0: Whoa, look at you looking at me. Oh, man. Is she ready to go then? Has she been...
2: So she still needs to be spayed.
0: Okay.
2: So I'm not sure if they'd be able to do that today or if it would have to be tomorrow. But we're really hoping that she'll get adopted
0: today. A ginormous, gentle love bug.
2: So gentle. Yeah. I mean, she's just wonderful. Really laid back. Now, she does not like the kennel.
0: Well...
2: She would not tolerate the kennel last night. Okay. So... We slept on a couch in the sunroom because Frankie wasn't going to tolerate her in the bedroom. She's too big for Frankie's liking. But she, you know, just curled up at my feet and didn't make a move all night.
0: I'll tell you something else, too, about her is not that... let's say you had a storm door.
2: Mm-hmm.
0: And somebody that you didn't want approaching your front door come walking up and see that looking back. It's like, yeah, not today.
2: Yeah, no. Uh-uh.
0: Not today, puppy.
2: Nope. Think they'll pass.
0: Okay, so let's
1: look at the face.
0: Let's see. Oh, she's beautiful. Let's see if we can find a place for Lily, a home for Lily. And if you would, look, we understand, folks. We put the post over on our Facebook page. The video is going to go up later, or is it going up?
3: It'll right now.
1: Right now, you can see it right now.
0: If you could just share, if you can't adopt, because every little bit helps.
2: Yeah, truly.
0: And
2: I mean, those shares really—that's what multiplies the views. That's what gets them adopted.
0: It goes this way. So Betsy will leave with Lily, and then I'll spend the weekend wondering what's happened to Lily.
2: Yeah.
0: And I usually start the week wondering what's happened, and then at some point we get up.
2: Mm-hmm.
0: Hopefully, she'll get adopted.
2: I'm hoping it's going to happen today.
0: Yeah, let's hope so.
2: Little Rock Animal Village opens in 13 minutes.
1: Mm-hmm.
2: So you got 13 minutes to get to 4500 Kramer Street. They'll be open until 5 o'clock. Adoption fee is just $90, and everybody is spayed, neutered, vaccinated, microchipped.
0: All right.
2: It is such a good deal. The Little Rock Animal Village loses money on every single adoption.
0: Okay.
2: That's why we need your donations.
0: Okay, gotcha. Let's call Betsy. Go ahead and call Betsy right now and reserve Lily. 501-725-0250. Anything going on at the shelter this weekend?
2: Praying lots of adoptions. Y'all be careful in this heat.
0: Yeah,
2: this weekend. Like, truly, it's really dangerous. I mean, I witnessed a dog have a heat stroke last week after being outside for like 20 minutes. It was a short-nosed dog. They're way more susceptible. And they almost died. They survived, thankfully, because they were really close to immediate vet care. But truly, it's dangerous.
1: And the car show this weekend, that's why they're moving everything onto grass. So if you bring your pets out, and they can walk around and they're not on the concrete.
0: Yeah.
2: Man, thank them for that.
0: Yeah. Well, it's a very pet-friendly event, and they're going to make sure that everybody gets taken care of.
2: Love that.
0: All right. Let's see if we can find a place for Lily. 501-725-0250. See you next Friday.
2: Next Friday.
0: Okay.
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1: 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You'll talk to real people. All right, Dawn, we're a little bit behind it here this morning because we spent so much time. Weird. It's like a little heat dome right over here on this side of the studio. I don't know why.
2: Playing with the puppy.
1: Chuck and Betsy are. On this day in history, September 18th, 2016, the earliest known fish hooks were discovered, dating back 23,000 years, found off the island of Okinawa. Birthdays, Holly Robinson, Pete 62, James Marsden, X-Men 53, Jason Sudeikis, Ted Lasso, still haven't seen it. He is 51. Patrick Schwarzenegger, saw him in White Lotus. He is 33.
2: So surprised that you actually liked White Lotus, so it's crazy.
1: You have any birthdays?
2: A couple, yeah.
1: Okay.
2: Frankie Avalon is 86. Jada Pinkett Smith, Will's wife, of course, 55. Ricky Bell from Bell Biv is 59. And Lucas Graham is 38.
1: Mike's going to be at the Museum of Automobiles tomorrow. You'll have a chance to see and meet Tom Wopat, Luke Duke from the Dukes of Hazzard. Now, later today, he's going to do an interview with stunt driver Corey Eubanks, who's driven in some of your favorite movies and TV shows.
3: Tom Wopat also had a country hit back in the day, Too Many Honky Tonks on My Way Home.
1: See, nobody remembers that. Nobody cares, Chuck.
3: It was an okay song. Yeah, because John Schneider, he had a string of hits back then, too.
1: Tell Dawn to give us an update on traffic.
3: Hey, Dawn, give us an update on traffic.
2: Well, Kaysen finally reported in this morning, so let me just say that much. And traffic-wise, we do have an accident out in Scott. Great Scott. 165 southbound. It is impacting all lanes. So if you are coming in, from Willowville, you're going to see that accident there at Scott. Otherwise, we got some stop traffic over University, 630, and also looking at some stop traffic there in Turn 2, coming off of 40 onto 30. Huh? What?
1: Carry on.
2: 501-614-9410.
1: All right, Dawn's
3: wheel.
1: He's
3: over here poking around on the counter like a cat chasing a piece of dust. What are you doing?
1: I'll tell you in a minute. It's very warm right there for some reason. Jeez. Okay. Dawn's Wheel of Random Trivia coming up here in a few minutes with Game Show to Go. Hang on.
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1: Still got a little bit of a hiccup there in Scott. If you're coming in, it is impacting all lanes there, 165, intersection of 161 and 165. So just northeast of North Little Rock there in Scott. If you're coming in from Keogh, you're probably going to see that. So watch out as you're coming in from all the pecan trees. Otherwise, 501-614-9410.
2: All right, checking your weather forecast. Heat advisory is in effect until we tell you different, at least through the weekend at this point. Dangerous temperatures out there. Had a long talk with Betsy before she left about, you know, what she talked about with dogs being outside. And it can catch up to them in a hurry. So let's not leave your pups outside for too long, okay? And if you're taking them for a walk, you may want to wait till November because the pavement is just going to be way too warm. All right, we've got sunshine 76. Speaking of Lily, one more thing. She woofed at something that she heard down the hall. You want to talk about a perfect alarm system? You're going to hear this dog down the street.
1: She's not going to pick up her toy and try to get him to...
2: No, not like Nash, the world's worst guard dog. If there's not Christmas ornaments or memes about this dog coming out, I'll be very surprised. A couple of you have asked about the song of the day. We don't announce the song of the day until 8:30. So you haven't missed anything because we're going to get to that coming up here right now at about 10, sometime just a little after 8:30, okay? Right now, let's do this.
0: Ready to play? It's time for Rick and Dawn's game show to go on The Point 94.1.
2: All right, just playing to play. We don't have anything for you to win, so here we go. We're going to spin Dawn's wheel of nearly impossible trivia.
1: Do you like surprises?
2: Depends on the surprise.
1: Right? Okay, Chuck's not playing, is he?
2: No, Chuck's not in here.
1: Because he'll guess.
2: Oh, like, yeah.
1: He'll blurt out the answer to this one.
2: That's okay.
1: According to a recent survey of a vast, broad number of Americans from all over the place, this movie is the most seen movie in the country. What is it? 501-614-9410.
2: Man, I've got three.
1: It is not Titanic, which I was surprised by.
2: Here, I don't want to look at the answer because I like to play along.
1: Uh-huh.
2: So I will text you what I think it is.
1: It's not Napoleon Dynamite or Shrek or Star Wars or Fast Times at Ridgemont High or Smokey and the Bandit. Man, it's not even King Kong or The Wizard of Oz. It's not Goodfellas.
2: Text in if you want to play, 501-614-9410.
1: It is not The Wizard of Oz.
2: Oh, man. Okay, hold on.
1: Steve and Brian already know the answer.
2: Oh.
1: It's not the new Michael Jackson movie or Avatar or Weekend at Bernie's.
2: Okay, I was going to say Godfather or It's a Wonderful Life.
1: Nope, and it's not National Lampoon's Christmas Vacation.
2: That would be another one. That would be in my top five.
1: It is not Fast and Furious, Little Mermaid.
2: This is the most seen movie?
1: Gojira!
2: According to
1: a survey. Keller got it, too, yeah. According to this survey, Forrest Gump.
2: Oh, well, that's a good one.
1: Is the most seen movie in America. With the highest percentage of people saying that they had seen it.
2: I don't think there's a movie Tom Hanks has been in that I haven't seen.
1: Right?
2: I mean, Tom Hanks, I used to feel this way about Anthony Hopkins and Robert De Niro, that I would watch movies just because they were in it.
1: Mm-hmm.
2: I'm that way about Tom Hanks. So, wow,
1: well, Forrest Gump. Everybody knows the words to most of Forrest Gump. And still, to this day, say things from Forrest Gump. But yeah, out of all of the movies, I thought it'd be something like, you know, yes, Kristen, I had the same answer. See? I thought it'd be something like, you know, Armageddon or
2: Caddyshack. That's why I said Wizard of Oz, because it's been on TV for I don't know how many decades.
1: Right?
2: Yeah.
1: I figured it'd be one of those, National Lampoon's, one of those.
2: Yeah.
1: But nope. Yeah. Not even Dirty Dancing, Shelby.
2: By the way, real quick, because somebody did also ask about the Big Car and Truck Show. 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
1: mm-hmm.
2: which will be down in the pavilion, okay, close to Main Street. But they're moving, making some space on the grassy areas right there if you want to bring your pups out. Opens up mm-hmm. at 9 o'clock tomorrow. 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So it's going to be a big time. We'll be out there tomorrow from 10 till noon. I'll be out there. Dawn won't. So if you want to come by, come on by. Now, if you're coming in from Cabot's, if you're coming in from Cabot or Searcy, take the Main Street exit into town. If you're coming from Little Rock, North Little Rock, Sherwood, just take the Redmond Road exit 8 in Jacksonville. Good Soul Truck Accessories, the big car and truck show tomorrow.
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0: Twisted Sister from the Point 94.1. It's 8:39. Rick and Dawn in the morning. Let's get to it real quick. Let's get to your song of the day because folks are waiting.
1: Chomping at the bit.
0: Chomping. Chomp, chomp, chomp, chomp. Ultimate Hunters Giveaway. Your chance at $1,000 in Hunter's gear from Hunter's Refuge in Whitehall. Your song of the day today, You Give Love a Bad Name by Bon Jovi.
1: Mm-hmm.
0: Saw a picture of his son. It's a good-looking kid.
1: Yeah, Apple did not fall far from the tree.
0: Better looking than his dad.
1: Well, I think we have, you know, more knowledge than we had back in the day. We probably shouldn't do our hair like that. Even if we think it looks cool.
0: Things only Dawn could say and get away with it because only Dawn could say it.
1: What? It's true. I'm looking at all these AI 80s business that everybody's doing.
0: Oh, my gosh. Can we please stop? Betsy, right? Betsy, when she was in here, just went smooth off on a tangent.
1: About the AI 80s stuff?
0: About all the AI stuff. Mm-hmm. And I said, I find it really funny that you and your generation are going through what me and my generation went through with

0: the whole advent of the internet.
1: Mm-hmm.
0: And she goes, well, it's not the same. Yeah, it kind of is.
1: It is.
0: Just remember, people. Just remember, folks. The next time you ask your kid for help to do with something to do with an app or the internet or whatever you're working on, just remind them, hey, who do you think taught you to use a spoon? Okay. Before you start
1: Peppa
0: lecturing
1: the pig.
0: Me.
1: Oh. All right, Peppa the Pig taught me.
0: Song of the day, You Give Love a Bad Name by Bon Jovi. You have any traffic information?
1: Nope. Almost got that accident cleared there in Scott. Otherwise, everybody is already at work. It looks like 501-614-9410.
0: Yeah. Chuck asked her, you know, what is it about the AI you don't like? And Betsy said, all of it.
1: I don't like the initials.
0: And then Chuck went off on a tangent about, yeah, what's the deal with, you know, what I look like in the 80s? And I saw a post from a friend of mine that I went to college with, and she said, I don't need a picture of what I look like in the 80s because I lived in the 80s.
1: Right, I remember. And yeah, we don't need to reenact that.
0: No. I'd like to. Best decade on the planet.
1: I'm just saying the hairstyles.
0: Well, there was.
1: We finally healed that hole in the ozone layer, so I think that we need to.
0: Yeah. Who knew that getting rid of that whole mall claw cauliflower thing was going to cure the ozone?
1: Right.
0: Yeah.
1: And let's not. I can't crimp my hair anymore without it. You know, it's just too many things that we're not doing again.
0: I can't crimp my hair because I haven't got enough hair.
1: The banana comb thing. We're not doing that again.
0: Yeah. Mm-hmm. That was back in the day when there was so much Aquanet that it would bead water.
1: Mm-hmm. I have a hat that I did buy that I wear on occasion that says immediately no. Just for when people want to ask me questions. I just point at the hat. No. We're not doing that. We did that once. It hurt. We're not doing that again.
0: Song of the day today. You Give Love a Bad Name. Bon Jovi.
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Your boss may repeat themselves all day, but we don't. The Point 94.1 is cranking up the classic rock with a no-repeat workday. 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
1: Can't you see from the point, 94.1, 856, Rick and Dawn in the morning. Let me repeat. Song of the day, You Give Love a Bad Name. If you hear that from Bon Jovi, we'll go ahead and say between now and 6 p.m. Mm-hmm. And your caller 9, you'll get qualified for that $1,000 worth of hunting gear from Hunter's Refuge in Whitehall, the ultimate mm-hmm. hunter's giveaway. All right, Dawn.
2: There's a lot of people listening for that song. The accident in Scott is cleared and gone. Thank you, Steve.
1: You have any plans for the weekend? Let me guess. You're going to sleep a lot.
2: No.
1: Laundry?
2: I have a board retreat this weekend.
1: What?
2: I have a board retreat in Oklahoma this weekend.
1: Wow.
2: There is no sleep until January.
1: Sleep till Brooklyn?
2: Right. Mm-hmm. Whenever that is. So, I don't know. Maybe I'll send a message to the Beastie Boys and ask.
1: Wouldn't that be awesome?
2: Who's this chick?
1: Who's what? What?
2: What's she talking about?
1: See, you can say that. I can't say that because then somebody's hair will catch fire.
2: Whose?
1: Huh?
2: Whose hair is going to catch fire?
1: You know things are today.
2: Nobody listens to us because we are the fun bunch. So, although Wimbo just said I'm out of control. So there you go.
1: Yeah, it's pretty obvious you've had more coffee today than I've had.
2: I had a lot of coffee today.
1: Yeah. Let's see if we can do that again on Monday.
2: Mm-hmm.
1: Please.
2: Mm-hmm, mm-hmm,
1: yes,
2: mm-hmm.
1: Because when Dawn's on a lot of coffee, it makes it more fun for everybody.
2: I don't know if that's a good idea.
1: It's a great idea.
2: We'll see.
1: Mr. Parker will be back at work. You don't have to worry about anything going on around there.
2: Oh, my goodness. Can we please?
1: What?
2: Either it rain or he go back, one or the other.
1: At this point in the game, what would you take first?
2: At this point, probably the rain.
1: Is he lingering?
2: Yes.
1: Okay.
2: Standing there staring at the grass like... That's
1: right. Holding his cup of coffee?
2: Basically.
1: Yeah, I better go ahead and say the rain because he... Can you hear me? I can hear you.
2: Rain. Yeah, okay. We just need some rain. This is getting ridiculous. I've never seen our grass this brown before. It's crazy.
1: Well, the good news is, according to what somebody on the radio said last year, mm-hmm. is that the grass is not going to be growing as much.
2: It's not, because it's dead.
1: It's the last weekend of summer, by the way.
2: Yeah, well, it's not going to be growing anymore until next spring at this point, because we apparently have made the decision that we're not going to water it. We're just going to sit and slowly watch it fade away. Because no, we're not doing that. Why would we want to water it? That's money. I know there's a million women out there that are shaking their heads going, yep, I've been listening to this for the last 2 weeks.
1: Million and one if you count the boss.
2: Yep.
1: Yeah. Have fun with Mr. Parker.
2: Yeah. Yeah, yeah. He's not going to the board retreat, so he'll have lots of fun staring at the grass. So, do something nice for somebody this weekend. Water their grass. Okay, bye.
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0: 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Dream On, Aerosmith, Rick and Dawn in the Morning. Song of the day today, You Give Love a Bad Name from Bon Jovi. Could be your ticket to a $1,000 shopping spree. Really cool hunter's gear. Your choice, really. Ultimate Hunter's Giveaway from Hunter's Refuge in Whitehall. You Give Love a Bad Name. Checking your weather forecast for today. Wash, rinse, repeat. Pretty much the same forecast as yesterday. Heat advisory is going to be in effect through the weekend. So if you're going to be outside doing anything this weekend, please be careful. Even if you're coming out to the Big Car and Truck Show tomorrow, they'll have plenty for people to drink and I'm sure cooling stations and pet friendly if you want to come out. 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Big time. It's going to be a big time. It's going to be a fun time. You know, it won't be that long before when things really cool off. This is the last weekend of summer, by the way, which means next week it'll be, I think this is the last weekend of summer. Hang on. Yep, Tuesday. Tuesday is the first day of fall. Or is it? A lot of things are going to be moving indoors because the holidays are just around the corner. And as when you're all done getting stuff down out of the attic, you're going to need a really comfortable place to sit and admire your work. Which means you need to stop by Lazy Boy of Little Rock and check out their huge selection of recliners, because everybody needs their own chair in the house, okay? 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Big advocate of you having your own place to sit. Fabric, leather. They've got chairs that swivel. If you need a nice little chair for the bedroom, they've got plenty of those. Chairs with ottomans, chairs without ottomans. Sofas, sectionals, love seats, area rugs, tables where you can put your drink and your plate of leftovers when you're sitting down after Thanksgiving and you're going to watch a game and have yourself a turkey sandwich. 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Find all the odds of Lazy Boy of Little Rock. 1000 South Shackelford. 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

Thursday for some hunting gear. Or at least a chance to win some. How about that? The Point 94.1 with Billy Idol. It's a nice day for the weather to change. All right. I've had a couple of people ask on the text line, what's the song of the day today? Well, the song of the day is You Give Love a Bad Name by Bon Jovi. When you hear that between now and 6 p.m., if you're caller 9, I'm going to get you qualified for the Ultimate Hunters Giveaway. $1,000 in hunting gear from Hunters Refuge in Whitehall. So good luck, okay? Song of the day, You Give Love a Bad Name. What's on the menu today at Capital Smokehouse and Grill? Oh, today's catfish day. They do have delicious hush puppies. And I'm not really a hush puppy kind of guy, but boy, they're up there. Those are some tasty hush puppies. Fried chicken breast, meatloaf,

0: 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All right, I'll see you back here tomorrow morning at 7, and then I'm headed north to Jacksonville for Goodsell Truck Accessories, big car and truck show that's happening tomorrow. Gates open at 9, free to everybody, okay? So it won't cost you a nickel except what you spend when you get out there. If you do want to bring your pups, pet-friendly, they're going to make sure that there are places on the grass so that you're not walking your pup on the roads or the, you know, sidewalks. So if you do want to come on out, Jacksonville Animal Services is going to be out there as well with their mobile adoption unit. And all the money raised from tomorrow's event goes to help support Jacksonville Animal Services. So we hope you see you. Hope to see you tomorrow. There's going to be lots of food, lots of stuff to eat, drink, live music, and some really cool cars and trucks. Always impressive. Turnout out there, and a big, big, big tip of the hat to Mark Goodsell and the entire crew for putting on this event. Exit 8, Jacksonville, if you're headed from this direction towards Jacksonville. Take the Main Street exit if you're coming in from BB, Searcy, Conway, or Cabot, Ward. And then we'll see you tomorrow, okay? But do get home safely to the ones you love most. Until then, have a great day, everybody.
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0: 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Turn up the radio. It's Friday. Yeah. I'm Jeff Allen, 1008 TGIF. We've made it to the kickoff for the weekend. I got Fleetwood Mac coming up next for you. A lot of things going on today, including your chance to win $1,000 in hunting gear from the Point 94.1 and Hunter's Refuge, the Ultimate Hunter's Giveaway. Rick and Dawn been announcing the Ultimate Hunter Song of the Day every weekday morning at 8:30. Anytime you hear the song they announce played between 9 a.m. and 6 p.m., be the ninth caller to qualify. You can also register at Hunter's Refuge in Whitehall. The Ultimate Hunter's Giveaway, $1,000 in hunting gear from Hunter's Refuge in the Point 94.1. The song you're listening for today is Bon Jovi, You Give Love a Bad Name, or Shot Through the Heart, however you know that song. When I play that today, be the ninth caller. You'll be the next qualifier from Hunter's Refuge in the Point 94.1.
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1: 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We got an actual news headline. You tell me what's missing on the Point text line, 501-614-9410. The first correct choice gets bragging rights. Man sued over his rude blank. This happened. Man sued over his rude blank. A, his rude body odor. B, his rude child. Or C, his rude bird. We'll come back with the right answer after this on The Point.
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2: All right, let's wrap up hole in the headline. Man sued over his rude blank, body odor, child, or bird. All right, Sherwood Jake, you get Friday bragging rights. Congratulations. The honor roll today, Curtis, Hogg, Darth Vader, Pierce, Wesley, Susan, Tara, Kenrock, James, Ricky, Ken, and Tony. They're the ones that guess C. A man in Taiwan sued his neighbors over their pet bird. He complained the pet's cursing inflicted emotional stress. The man claimed the neighbors had taught their pet bird to insult him. After he had complained to the police that the neighbors were just too loud. So, he claimed the minor bird would call him vulgar names whenever he left his house, and he alleged the bird's words were causing him serious distress. No word how the lawsuit worked out. Point 94.1.

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1: All right, that was the song of the day. 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
1: 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That's the song you're listening for. 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

0: 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Every breath you take, the police. I'm Jeff Allen, 1108. Coming up next, I got Pearl Jam for you. And in about 30 minutes or so, I got a big surprise for you on this Friday. I can't tell you what it is. But in about 30 minutes, big surprise coming to these airwaves. Stick around. It's just something you don't want to miss, so be tuned in for sure. Tomorrow, Point 94.1's Mike Kennedy. On location, the Museum of Automobiles on Pettigean Mountain, 1 to 4 tomorrow afternoon. Tom Wopat, who was Luke Duke from the Dukes of Hazzard, and Corey Eubanks, who was the original Dukes of Hazzard stuntman and the driver of Bumblebee in Transformers, will be there signing autographs, taking photos. Mike will be broadcasting live 1 to 4 on the Point 94.1.
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The Point 94.1, live and local. That's Queen and David Bowie. That big surprise is minutes away. Stick around. Right now it's Tesla with Love Song on The Point 94.1.

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0: 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That's Foreigner. It's 11:43. I'm Jeff Allen. Up next, I got Nirvana for you. And that I keep promising that surprise. It's going to happen. We're on someone else's schedule. So not yet, but real soon. Point 94.1's Rick Steele is going to be out tomorrow morning, 10 to noon. 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

0: The point 94.1. It's 11:50. I've been teasing a little surprise for you, and I'm proud to welcome into the studio the legendary Dee Snider.
1: Yeah, what's going on?
0: Not much. 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
1: I just want to comment that your station has the three-hour version.
0: Yes.
1: Some stations in the country only have 2 hours, and the audience doesn't know that they're missing an hour.
0: Really?
1: So, like, the cool station's got the 3 hours, so you're getting the real deal here. You really are at the Buzz, for sure.
0: That's cool. And you're in town this weekend.
1: This is the Buzz, right?
0: Because it's the point, actually. The Buzz is next door.
1: Well, wait a minute. So you're on it. So why did they tell me? All right. I'm sorry. I take that back. Screw the Buzz. This is the point.
0: You're in town this weekend for the big Comic-Con. You're going to be one of the special guests. And so fans will get a chance to meet you and get photos and get autographs, stuff like that.
1: Yeah. Yeah. You know, it's awesome doing these things. It is that opportunity to get up close and personal. I mean, literally. And so I'll tell you a story. All right. So the first convention appearance I ever did was me, Ace Frehley, and Peter Criss.
0: Wow.
1: At the same table. It was cool. And love those guys. Nothing against those guys. But we're sitting at a table, and there's hundreds and hundreds of people lined up. And the KISS guys, they got a different work ethos. Like, they don't look at the fans. They don't personalize anything. They don't shake your hand. You can't put anything in front of their face. And if you try to take a picture, security rips the camera away from you.
0: Wow.
1: So I was third in line. Like, it was Ace, and then Peter, and then me. And I watched it, and I saw these people standing online for hours just to meet them. And I really felt they were getting... You know, they were getting, it was crap what they were doing. And, you know, and hey, that's their choice. And I said, you know what? I'm not going to be that guy. So when people got up to me, there was a handshake. There was, you know, I said something to them. I personalized. Oh, by the way, my right shoulder's broken. So I will not be personalizing. I can sign, but I can't write, you know, write little messages to you and stuff like that. But we'll be taking pictures. It'll be great. But anyway, but that sort of set my, say, okay, who are you going to be when you go to these conventions? You know, these people are so excited to meet you. Are you going to be someone who's excited to meet them too, which I am?
0: Right.
1: Or are you going to be someone who's indifferent? And I know that was, you know, their thing, and God, you know, rest in peace, Ace, you know. But at the same time, that for the rest of my day, and I've been signing now for decades, and I really love doing it. It's great.
0: That's great. So people get a chance to meet you this weekend. I did want to mention, you have stayed pretty busy. You opened up Woods of Terror and the Strangeland House for the holiday season.
1: Yeah. I've got a lot going on that you don't know about because I time things poorly. I decided to, I was told I had to retire from Twisted Sister before I was ready with my jump off stuff. So one of the things, it was, well, the Strangeland House at Woods of Terror is really exciting to see that come to life. But I got a bigger thing, can't fully announce it, but I'm launching a new podcast. You know, it'll be, and it's going to be me and another very famous co-host doing a metal show, a weekly. Well, it'll be more than a weekly because we'll be on YouTube. We'll be doing it live. Then it'll be stockpiled on YouTube so you can watch when you want to. But we're bringing back a metal, a true metal podcast. It used to be not a radio show, kind of like an MTV thing, you know?
0: Yeah.
1: I mean, I'm the guy who literally invented Headbanger's Ball. I was a guy who called up MTV when they said they were cutting back on heavy metal. And I said, what are you doing? Give us our own show. And they said, well, if you'll host it, we'll do that. And for a year and a half, I hosted Heavy Metal Mania. And then when I asked to be paid, they go, well, D, we don't pay. What are you kidding me? I said, see, goodbye. I left, and then they changed the name to Headbanger's Ball. Ricky Rackman took over shortly after.
0: Right.
1: But it continued on for all those years because metalheads, as you see with the House of Hair, the dedication to the music and the love of the music, it never goes away.
0: It never does.
1: Yeah. We thought maybe like we'd grow out of it. No, this is going to be like an old folks home. Like people think we're having a spaz attack. We're just singing Run to the Hills on a loop in our head. Yeah.
0: Well, I also want to mention this is a full circle moment for me because you played the Rocklahoma Festival with the band. back in the early days, you did the, I think it was the 25th anniversary, and you did the makeup and the full show.
1: And we made it snow, didn't we?
0: I believe.
1: Yeah, we did. Yeah, that was a hell of a show.
0: I actually got to interview the other members of the band except you.
1: Well, you know, I heard that they were talking to you. I said, absolutely not. I said, no, I don't know what. I was probably putting on my makeup. I miss so much of life putting on makeup. I remember when we toured with Metallica in Europe and guys go, dude, we opened for you. And I said, really? I had no idea. Like, so many, like, great things were going on while I was in the back putting on lipstick. So, So, sorry I missed you, man.
0: No, that's okay. Yeah, it's full circle now. I finally get to complete the set.
1: Yeah.
0: I talked to the entire band. I also noticed you were in the studio recently for a charity thing. You actually hadn't been in the studio in a long time, but you recorded a charity thing recently.
1: Yeah, thanks for bringing up a bad memory. No, I haven't sang because of my health issues in a long time. And Dieter Dierks, legendary producer of the Scorpions, except, I mean, so many great, especially German bands, but legendary producer. He is, when Russia's invaded the Ukraine, he got very inspired. And he started an organization called Music Against War.
0: Yeah.
1: And it's basically just promoting the arts over fighting, you know. And so he's been doing a lot of work with that. And he had a song that he wanted to record called, it's called A Day Without Music is a Lost Day of Your Life. And he called me and said, would you sing it for me? And I was like so honored. I mean, with all the people that he knows, imagine, I mean, you know, Klaus Meine is on that list, you know, I mean, some of the great rock singers of all time. So how could I say no? Of course, I went in and stunk the place up. But thank God for, it took 6.5 hours to get a decent vocal out. And I'm sure it'll sound perfect, but to being honest, yeah, I was like, dude, you got to start singing like regularly again. But yeah, I don't know when that's being released though, but it was being documented and everything. It was cool.
0: Okay. Well, I appreciate you interact with your fans a lot on social media too. You're pretty active on that.
1: And yeah, more and more. Yep.
0: It's fun to see that you have personal interaction with fans. And now this weekend, you're going to get to meet some of them face to face. I know a lot of people are excited about you being in town.
1: The only problem with the live meeting of fans as opposed to the social media, there's no mute or block button. So I've got to listen to what you say, even if I don't want to hear it. And I, by the way, just so you know, if you talk excrement to me online, I don't block you so you have bragging rights. I mute you so you don't know I'm not listening. So you're sitting there, D-U-N-M-F, blah, blah, blah, blah, blah, and I have no clue what you're saying. You're just screaming in the void. Just keep on screaming. I'm only kidding about the mute button, people.
0: That's awesome. Well, don't forget, you can catch the House of Hair every Saturday night, 7 to 10 on the Point 94.1. You can catch Dee Snider at the Arkansas Comic Con. I guess you're here today and or tomorrow and Sunday.
1: Today, tomorrow and Sunday.
0: 3 days.
1: Yeah, Sunday I'm actually doing a Q&A, which is always fun. I love that because you never know what you're going to get asked.
0: It's at the State House Convention Center, and I can imagine some of the questions that'll come up in that.
1: Yeah, it's very interesting. I think I get asked questions that other rock stars. Other rock stars are kind of like by the book, you know, as far as what their careers have been like, and that's not a bad thing. But, you know, sex, drugs, rock and roll, and
0: They've
1: been doing it, and they never stop. Even though we've seen the videos on YouTube, and really, they need to get off the stage. Somebody tell them. But you know, they clearly aren't reading the comments. But because my career has been so different with reality TV, I've been on Broadway, movies, television, you know, I've got a new movie I'm going to be directing called My Enemy's Enemy very soon, which I'm really excited about. Look for that in the, I'd say in the next year or so, that'll be coming out in theaters. And, but I get a lot of interesting questions because of that.
0: Well, you mentioned, you know, guys on stage that don't know when to quit. Mad respect to you for stepping away when you couldn't do what you wanted to do anymore. That was, a brave move and mad respect.
1: You know what? I just didn't have it in me to disappoint people.
0: Yeah.
1: And you know, doctors told me, you know, well, my favorite line was, well, I had two of them. One was like, I'm looking at my MRI. You jump around much? Yeah. That's what I do. I go, well, it literally said to me, you're done.
0: Wow.
1: You got nothing left. You got bone on bone. You've worn your body out. I said, all right. And, but, you know, and then because he said the next one was like, people are saying, well, can't you just stand there? A, no. B, no. I can't. That's not rock and roll. And I'd rather have you, if you got a memory of me kicking ass at Rocklahoma, you know, the way I do what I do, leave with that memory. I don't want those YouTube videos, again, talking about my peers. I won't name names because my wife told me I got to stop being an asshole. but I see them up there, and it's, and I, first I'm a little bit upset that people are being so cruel to them, my peers. But then I realize they've gone to the show wanting to see their hero, and they're not seeing their hero. They're seeing a shell of their former selves, and they're disappointed. You almost hurt. You know, when I last was on stage, people were still smiling, cheering, and I saw dads whacking their sons in the shoulder, pointing, going, "That's Dee Snider." You know, and that's, you know, that's how I want to leave it. So as and believe me, toughest thing I ever did was calling my band and saying, "I'm out." You know, I'm done.
0: Yeah.
1: No more. And that was tough, brutal. You know, well, I mean, that's like, you know, I remember wrote a tweet. Only one person recognized what I was saying. I said, that moment you realize you just stopped doing what you're best at.
0: Yeah.
1: You know, and it was soul crushing. I'm getting a little verklempt right now thinking about it. Why'd you bring that up, man? You know, why did I come here? You just be brought down memory lane?
0: No, I just, I had a lot of respect for you when you made that decision.
1: I appreciate it. You know, try to be a class act whenever I can. Like I said, my wife says I have to stop being an a-hole, so... So I'm working on it.
0: Well, you're doing great today.
1: Thanks.
0: Catch
1: Can you give me a note that says that?
0: Teacher, yeah, I'll write it for you.
1: Suzette, D was very good on the radio today.
0: I'll be happy to do that.
1: He didn't name one name, even though I could see he was just waiting to blurt one out.
0: I knew. In the back of my mind.
1: You know what I'm talking about. You know exactly. Everybody knows what I'm talking about.
0: You're talking about.
1: There's two of them right now who are getting a lot of negative videos posted and little messages and stuff. Not naming. No naming names.
0: But I won't name names either.
1: No, I'm not naming names.
0: Try to be a class act.
1: You know.
0: State House Convention Center, Comic-Con this weekend. People can meet you. House of Hair tomorrow night. D, thank you for taking time out for us today,
1: man. And don't come to the station tomorrow for the House of Hair. Because if you watch, I posted today a Facebook, Instagram post. It's on X as well. Showing my little studio and explaining how it works. And it's pre-recorded because I'm on like over 350 stations around the world.
0: Yeah.
1: And so the show's on at different days, different times. So we can't. Do it. I can't do it live. Even if I want to, believe me, I would love to do it live. I love when you say something, the phone lights up, and you know you're reaching people. They're hearing you. But same time, we've got to, you know, upload it and send it out around the world, and then people do it, put it on when it's there. But anyway, so but some people think I'm down here at the studio at the point, you know,
0: oh,
1: I
0: you
1: won't
0: are
1: be
0: today.
1: Here tomorrow night on the air. I'll be licking my wounds from my signings for tomorrow.
0: The legendary Dee Snider. Thank you very much, Dee.
1: Pleasure to be here, man.
0: Yeah. Let's get this All Request Lunch Hour started.
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0: The Point, 94.1, Central Arkansas's classic rock station. Request for Aerosmith's Toys in the Attic, and Curtis wanted some Ozzy, so we started off with See You on the Other Side. It's 12:13. I'm Jeff Allen, the All Request Lunch Hour, brought to you by the Good Feet Store. Get the good feet feeling today. The Good Feet Store in Conway off Elsinger Boulevard next to Target, in Benton off I-30, and the shops at Benton next to All Aboard. Still kind of in shock that I actually had the legendary Dee Snider sitting in the studio with me 15 minutes ago. Yeah. Man, he's a lot of fun. I got AC/DC coming up next for you on The Point.
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That's Walking on a Thin Line, a little Huey Lewis and the News. Thank you very much for requesting that. Let's get the right person credit, James May. And now Pierce wanted this one for Bob Seger on The Point, 94.1.

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0: The Point 94.1, Central Arkansas's classic rock station with Tom Petty's American Girl. Mark wanted that one. It's the All Request Lunch Hour. And that Journey was for Kaylee. Thank you very much for checking in. Got so many requests. I'm going to do what I can to get them all out. But, yeah, a lot of people checked in today. Coming up next, I've got something from Rod Stewart. This weekend, we're doing a Def Leppard weekend on the Point 94.1. 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

0: The Point 94.1 breaking into the music with a traffic update. I-40 right around Salem Road. There's east and westbound accidents listed on iDrive Arkansas. It's both directions of I-40 shut down at Salem Road. So traffic coming in from the Menifee area, eastbound traffic is backed up. They're diverting all that traffic off onto Salem Road. Westbound traffic is backed up past Skyline Drive. So if you're headed east or west on I-40 going through Conway, right there at Salem Road, both directions are shut down with this accident. It is a mess up there.
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The Point, 94.1, Central Arkansas Classic Rock Station, Hysteria, Def Leppard, I-40 at Salem Road. What a mess. Eastbound traffic is backed up almost to Cadron Creek. Westbound traffic is backed up almost to Oak Street at this point. What they have is, it's listed as two accidents, east and westbound at mile marker 123. It's impacting all traffic, both directions, right at Salem Road. So eastbound traffic's being diverted off on the Salem Road exit. Westbound traffic is as well. It's got everything in around Salem Road and Skyline Drive is a mess. That's an area to avoid right now. R. Jeff wanted this one from Queen on the R Request Lunch Hour.

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0: The Point, 94.1, Central Arkansas's classic rock station. Come on, feel the noise. It's Quiet Riot. Happy Friday. I'm Jeff Allen. Got Pink Floyd on the way next. Got some Corey Hart coming up, too. What a day. I'm still kind of recovering from having Dee Snider in the studio. What a fun guy. Yeah. Pink Floyd is next on The Point.
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1: Right, trivia for fun. School of Rock. I'm going to throw this question out there, let you answer it on The Point text line, 501-614-9410. And the first correct answer, you'll get bragging rights. 1983, September 18th, 1983. 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
8: All right, got a lot of correct answers on this one today. I was kind of expecting that. This day in 1983, on the date of the release of their 11th album, this band made a memorable appearance on MTV. And I think credit goes to Rob. First correct answer, let's see, Tim and Pierce and Joe and Peter and Dusty and Iris and Lisa, Daniel, they all guessed it right. This was the day in 1983 Kiss appeared on MTV without makeup. It was the very first time the members of the band had been revealed in public what they actually looked like. Kiss without makeup on MTV this day in 1983. The album was Lick It Up. Point 94.1.

0: 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Having Dee Snider in the studio today, you know I had to play some live Twisted Sister on Live in Concert. Hope you enjoyed that. And if you missed my talk with Dee Snider just before noon today, we'll be listening about 3:35 because Mike Kennedy got a chance to talk to him after he got out of the studio with me. So we actually got two interviews with Dee Snider today. If you want to hear what Dee and Mike had to talk about, be listening about 3:35 today. You don't want to miss that on The Point 94.1.
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The Point, 94.1, live and local. I want to address this I-40 issue. The inside lane, the left lane, is closed at Salem Road with a wrecker. That's why Menifee is still backed up. The wreck is in the process of being recovered. The freeway's open, but it's down to one lane. So get in the right lane. Here's Phil Collins on The Point, 94.1.

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0: 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Central Arkansas's classic rock station, White Snake, Slow and Easy. It's 2:39. I'm Jeff Allen. John Cafferty coming up next for you. Mike Kennedy coming in at 3 o'clock. Stick around. He's got that second part of the chat with Dee Snider coming up about 3:35 this afternoon. After he got out of the studio with me, he went in the other room with Mike, and they had another conversation. So that's coming up with the Lost Classic of the Day. I-40 eastbound. That wreck that happened at mile marker 123, they have a wrecker in the inside lane, the left lane. They're trying to remove the 18-wheeler from the median, so the left lane is blocked at Salem Road. That's why traffic is sitting still at Menifee. It's down to one lane, and the outside lane is the only one open. So Menifee, it's backed up. If you get past Menifee, though, one-lane traffic, it's moving fine. And as a result of Menifee, a lot of people are getting onto 64. 64 shows some slowdowns. So, yeah, it's been a mess out there for a while, but it's getting better. They're trying to get that 18-wheeler out of the median, and I'm sure Mike will have updates on that as they come through. John Cafferty's next on The Point.
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12: It's Dawn from Rick and Dawn in the Morning, inviting you to join the fun every Tuesday for Second Monday Dad Jokes right here on The Point from our friends at Frontier Diner, home of country cooking, where you come as a guest, but you leave.

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Mike's on the way for you next. Right now, it's Led Zeppelin on The Point 94.1. 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

0: 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It's 3:11 Friday afternoon with Mike Kennedy. Thank you for listening. A lot of star power on the show today. We've got legendary Twisted Sister frontman Dee Snider. We'll talk to Dee in about 20 minutes. And then, as if that's not enough, and you know it really should be, we have got Corey Eubanks, the original stunt driver from the Dukes of Hazzard and driver of Bumblebee in all the Transformer movies. We'll talk to him about 4:10, so lots of star power today on the show. And hopefully we'll tell you everything you need to know, and it'll be a great interview. I have a good feeling about this. All right, before we get to Remember That Year, we've got a couple of things we need to talk about traffic-wise. The main issue, we got tons of backup, 40 eastbound, mile marker 122 in Conway. It's before Salem Road, mile marker 122, a stalled vehicle in the left lane, 40 eastbound. It's backed up about 5 miles back to and past Menifee. So if you can avoid that area, do that. Although I don't know if 64 is the best option either, because I'm seeing backup there as well. So anyway, at least you know about it if you're going to hit it. 40 eastbound, mile marker 122, Conway, watch out for that. If you see any other traffic problems, call or text 501-614-9410. And now on with the show. Let's play some Remember That Year.
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0: 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Your job, figure out what year these 3 things have in common. And we'll start with this song from Van Halen.
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0: That was a button I meant to press. Here is your 2nd clue, a movie.
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7: 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Senator, you're no Jack Kennedy.
0: Okay, what year do those 3 things have in common? Van Halen's Black and Blue, that was a song clue. Beetlejuice, the first one, the movie clue. And the Dan Quayle, Lloyd Benson VP debate with that famous quote, you're no Jack Kennedy. What year did those 3 things happen? If you know, text me, 501-614-9410.
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0: Okay, let's see if you figured out today's Remember That Year trivia challenge. We've got three clues: song, movie, headline, your job, figure out what year they have in common. 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
0: All three of those things happened 1988. You said 1988. Honor roll for you today and bragging rights for the whole weekend. A lot of people knew this one today. Sherwood Jake got it. Ellen got it. So did Joe, Karen number two, Cher Bear, Sarah, Kenny, and Dale. Kason got it. So did Iris, Jill, Kyle, George, Grand Bob, Steve got it. Gary got it. Donna, Ted, Melvin, Logan, Kat, Joy, and Ricky all knew that it was 1988. Good job on that.

0: Ultimate Hunters giveaway from the Point 94.1 and Hunters Refuge. Win $1,000 in hunting gear.
1: Well, there you go. That was the song of the day. Bon Jovi, You Give Love a Bad Name, and Melissa Robinson, caller number 9. She's now qualified for the $1,000 in hunting gear from Hunter's Refuge in the Point 94.1. Anytime you hear that song of the day, just be caller number 9. You'll qualify. And Rick and Dawn will tell you what Monday's song of the day is Monday morning at 8:30 with more chances to qualify. And remember, you can always get by Hunter's Refuge in Whitehall. They've got a QR code you can scan for an extra chance to qualify. Ultimate Hunters giveaway from the Point 94.1. Tons of stuff going on today. First thing I want to mention is the traffic accident again. Actually, it's not an accident. It's a stalled vehicle. 40 eastbound, mile marker 122, Conway, about 5 miles of backup there. Lots of celebrities in the studio today. Dee Snider is lurking in the hallway. We'll talk to him in a minute. And also stuntman Corey Eubanks, who was in all the Transformer movies, driving Bumblebee and the Dukes of Hazzard, and tons of other stuff. We'll talk to him at 4:10.

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1: 3:33, let's do our Lost Classic of the Day. It is brought to you by Network Services Group. One call does it all. Call them at 501-758-6058. D. Snyder is in the house. We'll talk to him in a minute. D's in town this weekend for the Arkansas Comic-Con. He'll be signing autographs and taking pictures with fans at the Comic-Con this weekend at the Statehouse Convention Center. We'll talk to D right after we play my favorite Twisted Sister song, "You're Gonna Burn in Hell," from The Point 94.1.

0: Point 94.1, it's Mike Kennedy, your 80s haircut of the day. Today I played my favorite Twisted Sister song. It's Burn in Hell, and I played it in honor of Dee Snider, who is sitting right across from me. How are you doing, Dee?
1: I'm doing great. You know who else's favorite Twisted Sister song that is?
0: I could take a guess.
1: Was, I should say. Was. That's a hint.
0: Was it Pee-wee?
1: Yes. Yeah. Pee-wee Herman. So Pee-wee is filming his first movie. Now, he hadn't become like a children's star at that point. He was just a quirky comedian, you know? And we had met at an MTV New Year's party, and we were both fans of each other.
0: Yeah.
1: So he was making his first movie, Big Adventure, and he calls me up and says, hey, man, what do you think about doing a cameo in the movie? I'm like, great. And he tells me the whole

0: Comic-Con.
1: Yes, I haven't been in Arkansas in a while. It's great to be here and a good opportunity to come down to the point and, you know, talk to you guys, which is awesome. And looking forward to seeing everybody. You know, it's been become a big part of my post rock and roll career, but I've been doing it for decades. But it's that, you know, meeting those people who you've been entertaining, whether it's from afar, you know, over the radio or on an album, or in concerts, which is still from afar. You know, there's that big space between you and them. And I always try to connect with the audience, but when you're looking at 10, 15,000 people, it's really, it's not as intimate and personal as when people get to come up and say, hey, and you get to talk to each other for a second and, you know, and they tell me their connection to me or whatever. It's really awesome. Looking forward to it.
0: Yeah, I know people are excited about it. People have been calling all week, and they're still available if you want to go and meet D. He is at the Comic-Con tomorrow, Statehouse Convention Center, all day Saturday, all day Sunday. Thank you for doing this. You're gonna be worn out by Sunday night.
1: Well, yeah, and I'm working with a handicap, as they say. I have a broken shoulder, so fortunately, it's healing, but I can sign, but I'm not going to be able to do, you know, people say, could you please write to Wendy, really thank you for all your support of me over the years, and say hi to your mom, like, okay, to Wendy, you know, and I'll try to be accommodating, but I'm not going to be able to write that much.
0: And the fact that you would normally do that is awesome.
1: Yeah, you know, like I said, it's hard to say. It's easier to do it than say no. Mm-hmm. And I also I know what it means to people. And as long as they're not asking me to, you know, sign, make a deal with the devil or something in blood, it doesn't take too much. But but I'll be taking pictures, which is great to do. Looking forward to that. And I'll be signing pictures as well. So you're not going to ask me what happened to my shoulder?
0: I was going to ask you. I wasn't sure if you wanted to say.
1: I don't want to.
0: Okay.
1: It's embarrassing.
0: Okay. Well, that's why I wasn't going to ask you.
1: I
0: figured if you wanted to say, you would volunteer that
1: attention,
0: information.
1: Attention, dads, okay, especially younger ones. You know how when you're playing sports with your kids, particularly basketball, you dominate them playfully, you know, blocking them from shooting the ball and stealing the ball from them. Can't beat dad.
0: Boom.
1: And then, well, one day they're going to grow and they're going to be full grown and they're going to be men. And you're going to stupidly go out on the basketball court with them. And guess who's going to check you?
0: Yep.
1: The same kid that you checked. They took me out of the knees. I hit the ground like a ton of bricks, broke my shoulder. And even though they said they didn't mean to, I think they did. I think they were getting even with
0: dad.
1: There
0: was a little satisfaction in there.
1: Yeah, exactly.
0: Yeah.
1: Like,
0: yeah, they're like,
1: oh, man, now's my time. Get off the damn court.
0: Oh, man.
1: So, so that's how I broke my shoulder. My son took me out.
0: Oh,
1: thanks,
0: man.
1: Cody.
0: Well, I'm sure he's listening right now, and he's just going, yeah, I did that.
1: Oh, he swears. Dad, no, I would never. I mean, well, I could see it in your eyes, you son of a bee.
0: Well, I hope it heals quickly, and I appreciate you being here today. You can go see D tomorrow and Sunday at the Statehouse Convention Center, House of Hair, tomorrow night. Again, you were talking earlier, you pre-record that, you won't actually be here, but you'll be on the air.
1: But you know, that show is 29 years old.
0: Wow.
1: And
0: it doesn't ever get old.
1: No, and I've been told, man, every show sounds like you're you know, as into it as you were on show one.
0: Yeah.
1: And I go, you know, it's the music. It's they're called triggers or neuroassociations.
0: Mm-hmm.
1: Songs that make us feel a certain way. Some make us sad, some make us happy, some fire us up, you know. But metal has just always been that music. And I hear those songs, I'm not 71 years old.
0: Yeah,
1: It's like I'm transported back to when I first heard it. And I know it's the same thing with the audience.
0: Yeah.
1: You know, when they first started doing the show, Pam Edwards is the producer, creator of the show. And I said, so what do you think? We got like, you know, 2 or 3 years of this show? She said, 2 or 3 years? She said, this is the soundtrack of people's lives.
0: Yes.
1: She says, as long as they are alive, this will be their music. And because that decade has such imagery, such romance, and I mean that in a wild way, young people are picking up on it.
0: Yeah.
1: That you know, the 80s metal had something that no other generation has.
0: Yes, and
1: I call it the middle finger factor.
0: Yeah.
1: It's that we don't care, we're having a good time, we don't give a blank what you say.
0: And one of the best things for me is going to a concert of band that I loved when I was in high school and taking my daughter.

0: daughter to the show and having watch her enjoy the show as much as I'm enjoying the show.
1: Dude, my granddaughter, before I was forced to retire due to, if you follow the news at all, I announced that I was retiring because of health issues, and all around the world, Dee Snider's dying. I'm like, whoa. I thought, I'm not dying yet. I mean, if you ever saw me rock, I rock hard. I beat the hell out of my body. It's worn out. And I don't want to give you less. I don't want to be one of those YouTube videos like we're seeing out there of somebody who's a shadow of their former self.
0: Now, you said you weren't going to mention who it was.
1: No, not mentioning it. My wife told me stop being an a-hole.
0: Yep.
1: But before I left, my grandkids got to see me. I was on stage with Bret Michaels. And there's actually an Instagram post, if you look for it, and it's a treasure to me. And it is my then 9-year-old granddaughter seeing me on stage for the first time on her seat. And I don't know if I'm doing where I can tell you I want to rock. And she's losing her mind. And she turns to the camera and goes, "This is the best day ever." And I'm like, I will treasure that forever to share that. You got to share that with your daughter.
0: Yeah.
1: And again, I was still on my game at that point when she came down to see me. If I did what the doctor said and just go out and stand there, they wouldn't see the same Dee Snider, and that's not the memory I want anybody to have.
0: Yeah. Well, we remember you the way you were and the way you are, and we love you. So thank you for stopping by today.
1: Yes, and my mental attitude is still there. From head up, from the neck up, I'm still great. So, when I'm on the air, I am in the zone, baby.
0: You can catch him tomorrow night, House of Hair, 7 to 10, Sunday night, 9 to midnight, and at the Comic-Con all weekend. Thanks, Dee.
1: Absolutely. And can I just say one thing before I go?
0: Yes.
1: If it ain't metal, it's crap!
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1: 354, let's update you on traffic, because traffic, well, honestly, it just kind of sucks today. We got a couple of issues. The earlier issue we had is still working. The 40 eastbound, mile marker 122 in Conway, stalled vehicle, left lane. It's backed up to Menifee. It's a mess. Then the other direction, 40 westbound in the Beanfield, there is an accident and I believe a vehicle fire. That's in the center and the right lane. That's got 40 west backed up past Morgan, almost all the way back to the White Oak Crossing exit. And then another accident, 30 westbound, mile marker 125 at Bryant. We have an accident there that's backing things up. 57 northbound from about 440 to Jacksonville, heavy and slow. That's normal. And 30 westbound, 430 interchange is heavy and slow as well. If you see any other traffic problems, let me know. Call or text 501-614-9410. And we have another celebrity in the studio we'll talk to in a couple of minutes. Corey Eubanks, the original stuntman from the Dukes of Hazzard and the driver of Bumblebee in Transformers. He's going to be signing autographs along with Tom Wopat at the Museum of Automobiles tomorrow. And we'll tell you all about it coming up at 4:10. But right now, let's do some Rolling Stones.
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0: Central Arkansas's classic rock station, The Point 94.1. It is 4:09. Let's get right to traffic because people have been calling and texting like crazy. I don't know what it is. I think it's just the heat has got people messed up today. So three major issues right now. First, 40 westbound in the Beanfield. Center lane, right lane, there's an 18-wheeler and a grass fire that's causing backup, and it's backed up 4 miles. It is backed up all the way back to the Maumelle White Oak Crossing exit. 30 westbound, mile marker 125 in Bryant, we have an accident there. And 40 westbound, mile marker 122 in Conway, stalled vehicle in the left lane. And yes, it is still backed up to Menifee. It has been backed up for over an hour. So hopefully they'll get that moving again soon. Any other problems, let me know. Call or text 501-614-9410. And now let's talk to Corey Eubanks, stuntman extraordinaire. How are you doing today, sir?
1: I'm doing great. Thanks for having me on as your guest today.
0: Now, and I'm so happy you're here. And I could talk to you about a million different things for like an hour because you have been a stuntman in so many things that we've seen over the years. Starting out, you 18, Dukes of Hazzard. How does that happen for an 18-year-old to be in the Dukes of Hazzard?
1: To be honest with you, because at the time I had no experience and no talent, and it was nepotism.
0: Okay.
1: Yeah, my dad.
0: Yeah, you have a famous dad.
1: Yeah, my dad, Bob Eubanks, like you, was a radio disc jockey originally. And then did a show called The Newlywed Game for 23 years.
0: Making Whoopi.
1: Well, the same producer that hired my father to do The Newlywed Game, a man named Paul Picard, became one of the executive producers of The Dukes of Hazzard. So when I told my dad I wanted to work on The Dukes of Hazzard and jump that General Lee because I wanted to become a stuntman, he went in and picked up the phone and made a phone call. So I was the youngest stuntman employed by Warner Brothers to work on The Dukes of Hazzard TV show. And really had no right to be there because I didn't have the training or the knowledge or anything, but it was...
0: Learn as you go?
1: My stunt school.
0: How many General Lees did you have to destroy over the course of Dukes of Hazzard?
1: Well, on camera?
0: Yeah, on camera. Well, yeah, total.
1: Yeah, it sounds funny to say I can't give you a number.
0: Yeah, because it's that high.
1: Well, it is high, and after a while,
0: the stunts in that show are great.
1: I jumped to General Lee after a while. After like I was on the show for 4 years, and after about the second year, I became the main guy to jump to General Lee. Before me was a guy named John Cade. Matter of fact, we used to call him Jumpin' John Cade. So I would jump to General Lee and have jumped to General Lee more over a longer period of time than anybody else. Because after the show was canceled, I went to live events like at Bristol Motor Speedway and Atlanta Motor Speedway and jumped to General Lee. But yeah, that was my stunt school.
0: And that was your start. And then the career that you've had. I mean, okay, so people know you for Dukes of Hazzard. They know you for being the main driver of Bumblebee in the Transformer movies. But you've done stunts for, you know, like we could spend 10 minutes listing the celebrities. Sylvester Stallone, Robert De Niro. Even Pee Wee Herman?
1: Yeah, Pee Wee Herman. even Tom Cruise, which everyone says, oh, Tom does all of his own stunts. I've doubled Tom on 3 movies, Sylvester Stallone on 3 films, and the new show he has, Tulsa King, Robert De Niro, Robert Downey Jr., Mark Wahlberg, Jason Bateman. Yes, and probably, I think it's even questionable, the biggest action star in the world, Pee Wee Herman.
0: Did you get injured while you were doubling Pee Wee Herman?
1: Funny you should ask.
0: I was wondering because I'm thinking I've Pee-wee's Big Adventure is one of my all-time favorite movies, and I'm thinking, well, yeah, how could you get injured while filming that? So I would like an explanation.
1: Okay, I'll give you a couple examples. And first of all, I just want to let you know, going to the hospital to the ER dressed like Pee-wee Herman is humiliating and extremely embarrassing because they don't know that you're a stuntman working on a movie.
0: When you walked in they rolled you in there, did you go, I meant to do that?
1: Yeah. I know you are, but what am I?
0: Yeah.
1: No, the bull riding scene. Remember he had to ride the bull?
0: Yeah.
1: Okay, well, the first couple of jumps coming out, that bull's name, TJ Hooker. And I started to fall off, and he hooked me in the back of the head, knocked me unconscious.
0: Oof.
1: Off to the hospital, I went down in Pomona, California. Then one of the shots, jumping the bicycle over the fence, when he hit the little rocket thing on his bike and takes off. Well, I was being pulled by a cable system, and they shot me too far. We had catch pads made out of cardboard boxes, and I overshot those, and I went 72 feet.
0: Oh, gosh.
1: Right, crashed into the grass in my head, and again woke up on a gurney. By the way, if you're in the hallway of a hospital, all of the fluorescent lights look the same.
0: Yeah.
1: So as you're laying there on your back and you're going, they all look the same.
0: Hey, everybody, look, it's Pee Wee Herman.
1: Yeah.
0: Boy, I've got so many questions to ask you. Let's get let's talk about the event tomorrow. First of all, we don't want to forget about that. Tomorrow, 11 to 5, Museum of Automobiles, Pettigean Mountain. You are there with Tom Wopat, and yes. You guys are both signing autographs, which is very cool.
1: Yes, and I have my autobiography, my book.
0: Yeah, your new book.
1: That's going to be there.
0: Yeah, so new book is called Dying for a Living. I love the title.
1: Yeah.
0: That's awesome.
1: You know what? I'd tell you this. I've been doing stunts now for 45 years.
0: Mm-hmm.
1: I've done over 160 feature films, over 1,200 episodic television shows. I have been killed on camera, fake kill.
0: Yeah.
1: Unalived, is that what they call it now?
2: Yeah.
1: Hundreds of times.
0: You might have the Guinness record for that.
1: That's what I'm kind of hinting.
0: Yeah.
1: I might, if there's some kind of a category,
0: yeah.
1: I might be eligible to be in that top three for sure. And sometimes numerous times on the same television series, like the Lethal Weapon they had, I was killed 7 times as me, as playing Corey, starting from the pilot of the show until into the third season. So it's just kind of a silly business.
0: So if you want to come out and meet Corey tomorrow, and we hope that you do. 11 to 5, Museum of Automobiles, Pettigean Mountain. You guys are out there signing autographs, sponsored by Guatney Buick GMC. What am I forgetting? What are some things that people think about stuntmen that is not true? Like a stereotype that maybe people think that isn't true, or...
1: Everything you've heard about stuntmen is 100% accurate.
0: Okay.
1: No. I don't know, but I'm excited about tomorrow at the museum. We're going to have a General Lee there.
0: Yep.
1: That Scott Romine has there.
0: Thank you, Scott.
2: Yes, sir.
1: And also we're going to have a Bumblebee.
0: Really?
1: Yeah, because, you know, as you mentioned, I drove the Bumblebee in every single Transformers movie and very proud of that. And,
0: yeah.
1: And I got a lot of photos from behind the scenes on the set that I will be signing and Tom Wopat will be there. It's going to be a lot of fun.
0: Oh, that is going to be fun. And a lot of people are going to want to come out and see you tomorrow. So again, 11 to 5, Museum of Automobiles, Pettigean Mountain. I could talk to you for hours. Thank you for coming by today. I appreciate it.
1: Oh, yeah.
0: And
1: thank you.
0: Everybody that's listening right now, come see us tomorrow, Museum of Automobiles. I'll be out there broadcasting live too. So we'll tell you all about it tomorrow.
1: Awesome.
0: We'll talk to you a little more tomorrow as well.
1: Okay. See you tomorrow. Thank you.
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1: 423, yes, traffic is still extremely messed up. The worst problem right now is 40 westbound in the Bean Field. There is an accident there. Center lane, right lane, it's an 18-wheeler and grass fire, and it's a mess. So it is now backed up past the Morgan exit, past the White Oak Crossing exit, and now all the way back to 430 and Crystal Hill. So tons of backup. It's just a solid red line. So avoid that area if you can. Again, it's 40 westbound in the Bean Field. Oh, I don't know. I would say 6 miles of backup-ish, maybe a little more. And we still have the issue in Conway, 40 eastbound, mile marker 122. That's a little better than it was, but there's still a couple of miles of backup there as well. That's in the left lane, stalled vehicle. 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

0: It is brought to you by Little Rock's historical Midtown Billiards on South Main. They're open 7 days a week, 3 p.m. to 5 a.m. Happy hour is going on now until 8, and they would love it if you would like and follow them on Facebook and Instagram. Playing for fun today, so you can text me your answer. 501-614-9410. The fill in the blank today, the rabbit said, I just had an accident with a porcupine, and now it hurts when I blank. I like Jeff Allen's answer on this. Rabbit said, I had an accident with a porcupine, now it hurts when I blank. All right, come up with your best answer. Text me, 501-614-9410. Good luck. And also, good luck with traffic, because traffic, well, I don't, it's a word I can't say on the radio. Let's just put it that way. Worst problem right now. 40 westbound in the Bean Field, center lane and right lane blocked. It was an 18-wheeler and a grass fire. So it is backed up past the Morgan exit, past the White Oak Crossing exit, past 430, and now past Crystal Hill. So we're talking like 8 miles of backup right now. It is a mess. Avoid if you can. It's also backing up. 430 northbound is backed up past the Maumelle exit. And it looks like a lot of people are trying to take the exit there, 430 north, and go Maumelle Boulevard around. That doesn't look like a good option either, because I'm seeing a solid red line. So I guess basically what I'm saying is you're screwed. I don't know what else to say. 40 eastbound, mile marker 122 in Conway. Still have the stalled vehicle there. I'm surprised that that's still there. It's been there since before 3 o'clock, and it's backed up and heavy all the way back almost to Menifee. 30 westbound, 430 interchange is heavy and slow. 57 northbound, 440 to Jacksonville is heavy and slow. I think everybody's just finally had it with the hot weather. What do you think? Any other problems, call or text 501-614-9410. 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Exit 8 in Jacksonville. The show tomorrow, 9 to 3. Rick Steele is out there, 10 to noon. So see him at Goodsell Truck, exit 8.
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0: Mike's Match Game, playing for fun today, I can say that. And before we get back to Match Game, let me run down the accidents again, because traffic today is just horrible. So 40 eastbound, mile marker 122, Conway, stalled vehicle there, and hopefully that will be gone very soon, but there's still some backup in that area. 40 westbound in the Beanfield, center lane, right lane, and 8 miles of backup. So it's backed up past Morgan, it's backed up past White Oak Crossing, 430, and beyond, maybe backed up to Burns Park by now. Who knows? 30 West, 430 Interchange, and 57 North, 440 to Jacksonville, heavy and slow. So be careful if you're out driving today. You don't want to ruin your weekend with any kind of accident going into the weekend. Now back to Match Game. Playing for fun, the rabbit said, I had an accident with a porcupine. Now it hurts when I blank. Jeff Allen, you sticking with your answer, Jeff? Jeff said poop. Hurts when I poop. And Chuck the promo guy said hop. Dawn said jump. I said pee, and David from Midtown Billiards also said pee. So those are your matches today. If you said poop, hop, jump, or pee, match for you today.
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0: 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Van Halen and Pound Cake. All right, let's go ahead and kick off the weekend with Boston, their version of the Star Spangled Banner.
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1: 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All right, three stupid stories that'll make you feel better about yourself. We'll start with a couple of thieves with a bad exit strategy. Here's what they did. They broke into an appliance store. They stole a washer and a dryer, but they didn't have a way to get them home. So they came up with a really dumb solution. And that solution was to push the washer and dryer to a commuter train, load the washer and dryer on the commuter train, and then take the train home. Not a good idea. You know, everybody's got phones these days. People saw them pushing the appliances onto the commuter train, called police. Police came and arrested them as they were on the train. Not a good idea. I mean, come on. Getaway vehicle, truck, something. Next story, a kind of be on the lookout kind of story. Be on the lookout for black market bubble wrap. Somebody stole an 18-wheeler full of bubble wrap on Monday. They did find the empty truck 2 hours later, but the truck was completely empty. All the bubble wrap was gone. So somewhere, there's an 18-wheeler load worth of bubble wrap on the black market. So be suspicious if anybody comes up to you and tries to sell you bubble wrap. I'm thinking that guy on the Sesame Street. Hey, bud, want to buy some bubble wrap? Maybe. Finally, some Florida stupid. A drunk Florida woman speeding down the interstate, going the wrong direction. Police caught up with her, and she refused to pull over, so they finally stopped her with a pit maneuver. So police asked her why she was going so fast and why she was going the wrong way. She decided to throw her husband under the bus. She said her husband was driving the car, not her. One problem with that story. There wasn't anybody else in the car. She was the only one in the car. So obviously police didn't buy it. She was the one driving the car. She was arrested for drunk driving. No word on the husband. He probably like, I don't know what you're talking about. That is your daily dose of stupid. Stupid news on The Point 94.1. 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Anytime you need to fix a stupid, just go to kkpt.com and click on the stupid news banner. Point traffic, we still have issues. Yes, we do. 40 eastbound Salem Road in Conway. Accident there. Left lane's blocked. 4 miles of backup. And then 40 west in the Beanfield. Looks like that situation's getting a little bit better. It's still heavy from the Beanfield back to 430 and looks very heavy from 430 back almost all the way back to MacArthur. But hopefully that'll get moving again real soon. New accident, 30 westbound before Broadway, and then the two usual heavy spots, 57 north, 440 to Jacksonville, and 30 westbound from right around 430 there by Bass Pro, heavy and slow as well. Any other traffic problems, call or text 501-614-9410.

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0: Central Arkansas's classic rock station, The Point 94.1. Queen, we will rock you. We are the champions. Let's get right to traffic, because traffic has just been a booger this afternoon. FUBAR, I think, is the name, or the word I was looking for earlier. 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Get the Good Feet feeling today. They're in Conway off Elsinger Boulevard next to Target, and in Benton off I-30. Shops at Benton next to All Aboard. And we've got lots of issues. The newest one is that the traffic lights are out on North University from Markham all the way to Cantrell. So the traffic lights are out. It's a four-way stop, and it's just a nightmare. So Markham and University all the way up to Markham and Cantrell on North University. Lights are out. Remember, it is a four-way stop when the lights are out, so make sure you stop. Other issues, we've had this one all afternoon. 40 eastbound at Salem Road, Conway, left lane. Still a lot of backup there. And then we've got one in the Bean Field, 40 westbound in the Bean Field, right shoulder. And it is getting better through there, but it is still hit and miss heavy all the way back. And all the way back to Burns Park. Yuck. 365 in North Little Rock leading up to Interstate 40 is completely backed up as well. People, I guess, were trying to get around the backup earlier. Maumelle Boulevard is pretty much a mess. If you get off at 430 North and go Maumelle Boulevard, it's heavy. And then if you're going Maumelle Boulevard trying to get to Morgan to get on the interstate, it's heavy there as well. I apologize for the backup, even though I had nothing to do with it. But yeah, it's just a mess today. 57 northbound is also backed up. Usual spot, 442 Redmond Road in Jacksonville. I think everything else is okay. We don't need any more accidents today. If you see any other problems, let me know. Call or text 501-614-9410. And I want to remind you that tomorrow at the Museum of Automobiles on Pettigean Mountain, I'm going to be out there broadcasting live 1 to 4 tomorrow. We've got a Duke boy tomorrow, Tom Wopat from the Dukes of Hazzard. Luke Duke will be there signing autographs. Also, Corey Eubanks, the stunt driver, one of the originals from the Dukes of Hazzard, and also been a stuntman on hundreds of movies, including the driver of Bumblebee and Transformers. He's an awesome guy. He was here in the 4 o'clock hour. We were talking to him. I could talk to him for hours. He's got so many great stories, and he's got a new book out. He's also there signing autographs and taking photos tomorrow. So come on out and see us. I'll be out there broadcasting live 1 to 4. The event with the two autograph signings and pictures, that's going to happen 11 to 5 tomorrow at the Museum of Automobiles, Pettigean Mountain. We would love to see you, so come on by tomorrow if you can.
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0: Central Arkansas's classic rock station, The Point 94.1. It is Yes and Owner of a Lonely Heart. I am Mike Kennedy. Hey, there's a big show happening at the all-new Saracen Event Center in Pine Bluff tomorrow night. 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A lot of other great shows coming, too. You got Jamie Johnson on October 3rd. One Vision of Queen featuring Mark Martel. Mark sounds so much like Freddie Mercury. It'll amaze you. That's October 24th. UB40 on November 7th. 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Eli Young, November 14th. And Darius Rucker, December 4th. 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
0: Hey, it's Mike. Join me Saturday at the Museum of Automobiles on Pettigean Mountain. I'll be there from 1 to 4 with Tom Wopat, Luke Duke, and Corey Eubanks, his stunt double from the Dukes of Hazzard. They'll be there signing autographs and taking pictures with fans. So come see us this Saturday, Pettigean Mountain at the Museum of Automobiles.
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how far off I sat and wondered. Started humming a song from 1962. Ain't it funny how the night moves when you just don't seem to have as much to lose. 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

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It's Mike Kennedy. Dee Snider is in the house for your 80s haircut of the day. We're going to play my favorite Twisted Sister song, Burn in Hell. And we're going to talk to Dee in 7 minutes. So don't go anywhere.

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0: Point 94.1, it's Mike Kennedy, your 80s haircut of the day. Today I played my favorite Twisted Sister song. It's Burn in Hell, and I played it in honor of Dee Snider, who is sitting right across from me. How are you doing, Dee?
1: I'm doing great. You know who else's favorite Twisted Sister song that is?
0: I could take a guess.
1: Was, I should say. Was. That's a hint.
0: Was it Pee-wee?
1: Yes. Yeah. Pee-wee Herman. So Pee-wee is filming his first movie. Now, he hadn't become like a children's star at that point. He was just a quirky comedian, you know? And we had met at an MTV New Year's party, and we were both fans of each other.
0: Yeah.
1: So he was making his first movie, Big Adventure, and he calls me up and says, hey, man, what do you think about doing a cameo in the movie? I'm like, great. And he tells me the whole, you know, the whole idea that right. we're filming a video. So I said, so what song? Like, we're not going to take it. I want to rock. He goes, no, man. Burn in Hell. I'm like, yeah, Pee-wee, Burn in Hell.
0: Yeah.
1: So Pee-wee liked Burn in Hell, too.
0: I always thought that was funny, you know, of all the songs that could have been picked for that movie. You know, you figured they would do, like, you know, Wanna Rock, We're Not Gonna
1: exactly,
0: Take It.
1: Which is what I thought. Yeah. You know? But no, he was like, no, Burn in Hell. I'm like,
0: well, so, that's yeah. awesome. So we've got Dee every weekend twice for the House of Hair. You can catch him tomorrow night, 7 to 10, or Sunday night, 9 to midnight. And you're in town this weekend for the Comic-Con.
1: Yes, I haven't been in Arkansas in a while. It's great to be here and a good opportunity to come down to the Point and, you know, talk to you guys, which is awesome. And looking forward to seeing everybody. You know, it's been become a big part of my post rock and roll career, but I've been doing it for decades. But it's that, you know, meeting those people
0: yeah.
1: who you've been entertaining, whether it's from afar, you know, over the radio or on an album, or in concerts, which is still from afar. You know, there's yeah. that big space yeah. between you and them. And I always try to connect with the audience, but when you're looking at 10, 15,000 people, it's not as intimate and personal as when people get to come up and say, hey, and you get to talk to each other for a second and, you know, and they tell me their connection to me or whatever. It's really awesome. Looking forward to it.
0: Yeah, I know people are excited about it. People have been calling all week, and they're still available if you want to go and meet Dee. He is at the Comic-Con tomorrow, Statehouse Convention Center, all day Saturday, all day Sunday. Thank you for doing this. You're going to be worn out by Sunday night.
1: Well, yeah, and I'm working with a handicap, as they say. I have a broken shoulder, so fortunately, it's healing, but I can sign. Mm-hmm. But I'm not going to be able to do. You know, people say, could you please write to Wendy? Really, thank you for all your support of me over the years, and say hi to your mom. Like, okay, to Wendy. You know, and I'll try to be accommodating, but I'm not going to be able to write that much.
0: And the fact that you would normally do that is awesome.
1: Yeah, you know, like I said, you know, people. It's hard to say. It's easier to do it than say no. Mm-hmm. And I also I know what it means to people. And as long as they're not asking me to, you know, sign, make a deal with the devil or something in blood, it doesn't take too much. But yeah, but I'll be taking pictures, which is great to do. Looking forward to that. And I'll be signing pictures as well. Just I am. So you're not going to ask me what happened to my shoulder?
0: I was going to ask you. I wasn't sure if you wanted to say.
1: I don't want to.
0: Okay.
1: It's embarrassing.
0: Okay. Well, that's why I wasn't going to ask you.
1: I know this is. I
0: figured if you wanted to say, you would volunteer that information.
1: Attention, dads. Okay, especially younger ones. You know how when you're playing sports with your kids, particularly basketball, you dominate them mm-hmm. playfully, you know, blocking them from shooting the ball and stealing the ball from them. Can't beat dad.
0: Boom.
1: And then, well, one day they're going to grow and they're going to be full grown and they're going to be men. And you're going to stupidly go out on the basketball court with them. And guess who's going to check you?
0: Yep.
1: The same kid that you checked. They took me out of the knees. I hit the ground like a ton of bricks, broke my shoulder. And even though they said they didn't mean to, I think they did. I think they were getting even with
0: dad. There was
1: dad.
0: A little satisfaction
1: yeah,
0: was,
1: yeah,
0: in
1: exactly
0: there. Yeah,
1: exactly. Like,
0: yeah, they're like, yeah.
1: Oh, man, now's my time. Get off the damn court.
0: Oh, man.
1: So, yeah, so that's how I broke my shoulder. My son took me out.
0: Oh,
1: thanks,
0: man.
1: Cody.
0: Well, I'm sure he's listening right now, and he's just going, yeah. Yeah, I did that.
1: Oh, he swears. He goes, Dad, no, I would never. I mean, I could see it in your eyes, yeah. You son of a bee.
0: Well, I hope it heals quickly, and I appreciate you being here today. You can go see Dee tomorrow and Sunday at the Statehouse Convention Center, House of Hair, tomorrow night. Again, you were talking earlier, you pre-record that. You won't actually be here, but you'll be on the air.
1: But you know, that show is 29 years old.
0: Wow.
1: And
0: it doesn't ever get old.
1: No, and I've been told, man, every show sounds like you're you know, as into it as you were on show one.
0: Yeah.
1: And I go, you know, it's the music. It's they're called triggers or neuro associations. Mm-hmm. Songs that make us feel a certain way. Some make us sad, some make us happy, some fire us up, you know. But metal is just always been that music. And I hear those songs, I'm not 71 years old.
0: Yeah.
1: It's like I'm transported back to when I first heard it. And I know it's the same thing with the audience.
0: Yeah.
1: You know, when they first started doing the show, Pam Edwards is the producer, creator of the show. And I said, so what do you think? We got like, you know, 2 or 3 years of this show? She said, 2 or 3 years? She said, this is the soundtrack of people's lives.
0: Yes.
1: She says, as long as they are alive, this will be their music. And because that decade has such imagery, such romance, and I mean that in a wild way, young people are picking up on it.
0: Yeah.
1: That it you know, the 80s metal had something that no other generation has.
0: Yes, and
1: I call it the middle finger factor.
0: Yeah.
1: It's that we don't care, we're having a good time, we don't give a blank what you say.
0: And one of the best things for me is going to a concert of band that I loved when I was in high school and taking my daughter to the show and having watch her enjoy the show as much as I'm enjoying the show.
1: Dude, my granddaughter, before I was forced to retire due to, if you follow the news at all, I announced that I was retiring because of health issues, and all around the world, Dee Snider's dying. I'm like, whoa.
0: Hey.
1: I thought, I'm not dying yet. I mean, no, if you ever saw me rock, I rock hard. I beat the hell out of my body. It's worn out. And I don't want to give you less. I don't want to be one of those YouTube videos like we're seeing out there of somebody who's a shadow of their former self.
0: Now, you said you weren't going to mention who it was.
1: No, not mentioning it. Yeah. My wife told me to stop being an a-hole.
0: Yep.
1: But before I left, my grandkids got to see me. I was on stage with Bret Michaels. And there's actually an Instagram post, if you look for it, and it's treasure to me. And it is my then 9-year-old granddaughter seeing me on stage for the first time.

0: Attitude is still there from head up, from the neck up. I'm still great. So, you know, so when I'm on the air, I am in the zone, baby.
1: You can catch him tomorrow night, House of Hair, 7 to 10, Sunday night, 9 to midnight, and at the Comic-Con all weekend. Thanks, D.
0: Absolutely. And can I just say one thing before I go?
1: Yes.
0: If it ain't metal, it's crap!
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